0: DJ Jelly.
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0: 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It's Mika in your speaker. And we're getting into this 8 o'clock hour with that new heat for them streets, baby. I'm finna turn you up. So look, make sure you go ahead and get locked in to your number one people station. It's Power 94 WJTT.
1: There's the thrill of the game. 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

0: Yo, what's up? You know what I'm saying? This the Outcast straight from ATL. Can't y'all tell? What we chilling on, Dre?
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0: Minutes away from 9 o'clock, and you know it's a wrap in this hour. Coming up next, we're going to catch a vibe at 9, and I'm giving you the hottest in hip-hop and R&B. 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
2: 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Always wear a seatbelt when traveling in a vehicle. 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

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And make sure you get ready for a global celebration, y'all. Universal Circus is going to be coming to Atlanta this June, featuring circus arts, theater, and music from around the world.

Yeah. 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

Come view the style of the uniproud unibomber who maneuvered through the drama with the suit of armor. Moving calmer than the Buddha ducking funeral parlors. First the hooting, hollering, and then the shooting startup.

it's a real. Every bar is a part of the murder wrath. Call Peter, them people chopping a bird in half. 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Exchange pounds for dollars and never converted cash. Welcome to the South where they serving the dirt and grass. The street

94 WJTT. It's a wrap for me. But up next, I got your girl, Naperia the Nubian Goddess, coming up with the hottest in hip-hop and R&B that's going to bring out the love in you. So, you know, she going to slow it down a bit. Make sure you are locked in with her from 10 until midnight. And I'll be back in this thing tomorrow going down same time, just a different day. Let's make sure you keep it locked in on your number one people station, Power 94 WJTT. 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

0: What's up, Chattanooga? It's your girl, Napira, the Nubian goddess. It's about that time to wind down. Let's relax. Get into your favorite R&B jams right here inside the Quiet Storm. I got a good playlist for you on this Monday night, so let's get into it. 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

place. So busy losing track of time and mixing no more games. I call you when I'm lonely, I come over and never stay. You selling me intention, but I'm cheap, I never pay. 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

0: We are just getting started right here inside the Quiet Storm on this Monday night. Got your girl Napira, the Nubian Goddess. I got some more R&B jams on the way, so keep it locked, Power 94.
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0: 94WJTT, hanging out with your girl Napira, the Nubian goddess, inside the Quiet Storm on this Monday night. You guys, we are shining a spotlight on this year's Community Star Awards. 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
5: 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The longer days and warmer weather says summer is drawing near. 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

0: It's a new year, but it's the same midday show with me, Ash Nicole, hanging out with you Monday through Friday through 10 a.m. to 3 p.m. Make sure you come and hang out with me. I got you what's going on in entertainment news. And, you know, at 2 o'clock every day, I'm asking the city some questions that need some answers right here on Power.
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0: 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What are you looking forward to the most about it?
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1: Yeah, what's up, ladies? 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Yeah. And I don't know exactly what it is a girl wants. Believe that. Yeah.
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0: On the couch with my favorite sinner. I was about to, but you convinced us. 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
8: 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It's the Top Dog Law Challenge, May 18th through the 31st. 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

0: It's a new year, but it's the same midday show with me, Ash Nicole, hanging out with you Monday through Friday through 10 a.m. to 3 p.m. Make sure you come and hang out with me. I got you what's going on in entertainment news. And, you know, at 2 o'clock every day, I'm asking the city some questions that need some answers right here on Fallon.
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1: Who you with?
0: On the couch with my favorite sinner. I was about to, but you convinced us. 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

0: 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Somebody tell them people Mr. Hem is here.
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2: Yeah! How are you?
1: When your name first was announced that you would possibly be stepping into that role, that position, as a man, I was so happy that somebody who seems to have some compassion and just a certain level of just class was put in that position, man.
2: This is a hard thing to have a show and keep it on the air, especially in the day and time that we're in. 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
1: Chattanooga, what it do, baby? 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
1: It's a new year, but it's the same midday show with me, Ash Nicole, hanging out with you Monday through Friday through 10 a.m. to 3 p.m. Make sure you come and hang out with me. I got you. What's going

0: going on in entertainment news. 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
2: 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Community Forward is a

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1: 70 degrees under cloudy skies. Taking our first look at traffic this morning. Working an accident, Charlotteford Road at Jersey Pike. Also dealing with some debris on the roadway. South Scenic Highway near Battlefield Trail up on Lookout Mountain. Northbound lanes are blocked. Also trying to clear off some debris out on Taft Highway just past Morning Dove Lane. Northbound lane is blocked. They're rerouting stuff around on the shoulder there. Now the good news here in the city, checking out the interstates and highways. Everything's still flowing smoothly. 75 north and south looking good, 24 east and west, and moving well on highways 27 and 153. In the Tennessee American Water Traffic Center, I'm Gary Poole.
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0: It's a Tuesday, and you know what the Tuesday means. Hey, man, that means double for your troubles on this day right here, man. Make the day count, you know what I'm saying? It's the first day of the rest of your life, all right? How about that right there? Hey, we got to hit you with a rundown of the developing stories overnight.
1: Will there be an agreement between the United States and Iran to end the months-long conflict? President Donald Trump is now saying that he is not in a rush to make a deal.
2: We now know the identity of the suspect shot and killed near the White House during a confrontation with Secret Service agents. Officials say 21-year-old Nasir Best walked up to law enforcement, pulled a gun, and opened fire.
3: Artificial intelligence needs to be disarmed. These words capable of attracting attention, awakening consciences, and indicating paths forward for humanity.
0: We're going to have a good time today. Are you smarter than young Jock? Love Doc Jock and Date Dilemma. We all got something in store for you. You got some money on the line and we can help you out just, you know, with your life. Miss Shanika, what you got coming up?
4: Well, I got some word on the streets news that you don't want to miss.
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7: When I have people sending me messages about their families and their congregations, I want no parts of this, right? Y'all ain't gonna get me banned from church. This list that's going around and you guys tagging these pastors and tagging congregations, it has to stop.
8: I thought we had a plan. I don't want to say too much because I don't want to get nobody in trouble, but damn, my...
4: What up, Chowder?
9: You know what it is, man. It's what's going on every day. It's crazy, and it's coming up.
0: Make sure y'all stick around. Young Jack in the streets more to take over.

morning. It's Amber from East Atlanta. And in the morning, after my oatmeal, I like to listen to the best damn morning show. It's Young Jock and the Street Morning Takeover.

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1: Jock's Daily Jumpstart. It is Young Jock, and it's time for the Young Jock's Daily Jumpstart. Here's a good one to try today, okay? We're going to try the three-line reset. Write it down. Three-line reset. Now, what you write down, what's draining me? Because that's going to be something very important for you to be able to pinpoint. The second one, what actually matters today? Because that is very important as well. And the third one, I need you to write down, what is one move forward that will make life better for you? And once you do that, you will be equipped to start your day, because you are now engaging your subliminal realm to get active and start spewing out answers to those three questions that you're asking yourself today. All right, now that's Young Jock's Daily Jumpstart. Coming up, the biggest news that took place overnight, and shout.
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2: Starting off our Tuesday morning with cloudy skies, 70 degrees, and authorities working an accident, Shalaford Road at Jersey Pike. Otherwise, not too bad. Checking out the interstates and highways, everything is looking good. 75 north and south. Moving well, 24 in the Ridge Cut and on through the city, and we are not seeing any issues at the moment on either highways 27 or 153. In the Tennessee American Water Traffic Center, I'm Gary Poole.
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0: Good morning, y'all. It's me and DC, and every day we listen to the best morning show. You gotta stay tapped in. The number one morning show is Young Jock and the Streets Morning Takeover. Stay tapped in.
1: That's right. That's right. After everything that has taken place that we know of, and we're not going to even talk about the unknown accounts that may be going on every day since Trump has engaged in this war with Iran, he now says he's not in a rush to make a deal with Iran.
2: Will there be an agreement between the United States and Iran to end the months-long conflict? That remains a big question here at the White House. President Donald Trump is now saying that he is not in a rush to make a deal, writing in part, "The negotiations are proceeding in an orderly and constructive manner, and I have informed my representatives not to rush into a deal in that time is on our side." This comes, though, just a day after Trump said that a deal had been largely negotiated and that he would announce details shortly.
1: Wow. Well, we're going to see how long this lasts. And what else is going to come of this? Because we know, you know, people want this to end now. This
3: yes.
1: is draining, bleeding the United States when it comes to the money. And we're the ones, the everyday people, the youth, the ones who are riding in your car or already where you are, getting your kids ready for school. Somebody's just getting off work. Somebody's trying to figure out if they're going to get this job. Are they on their way to an interview? Somebody's headed to the Department of Labor looking for a job. And you're telling me we're shelling out billions of dollars for this war. And no one is getting an update, an adequate update of progress. Yeah. We're going to definitely keep you in the know as details come more surrounding this. Shout out.
3: Yes, sir. What's up, brother?
1: hanging over from a good time over Memorial Day weekend?
3: Great time.
1: We're good. We'll talk about it coming up. Shout out with the Crazy Report on the way. Young Jock in the Streets Morning Takeover.

0: It's the craziest story you'll hear all morning. The crazy report is on right now.
1: Shorty, run it down.
2: Yeah, run it down is what we about to do, man. We got to run out this New York man who has sold y'all. I can't believe this man. Like, this man done sold his testicles for $2.7 million.
3: Whoa. He don't have them no more.
2: He don't have them anymore. And he got rid of them for $2.7 million. I'd be like, it's in the mail. They'd be like, what? I'd be like, these nuts. I mean, that's crazy. And you know I know crazy because I'm crazy. And crazy knows crazy. Hey, check out my website, www.whatmyname.com.
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6: 69 degrees under cloudy skies. Authorities working a pair of accidents this morning. Shallowford Road at Jersey Pike and Champion Road near Lamont Road. Also dealing with debris on the roadway, South Scenic Highway near Battlefield Trail up on Lookout Mountain. Checking out the rest of the interstates and highways. Everything is moving well. 75 north and south coming into town. Not seeing any issues 24 east or west through the city. And we're currently looking at a speed limit ride on both highways 27 and 150. In the Tennessee American Water Traffic Center, I'm Gary Poole.
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0: It's your boy Country Wayne. 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
1: We now know the identity of the suspect shot and killed near the White House during a confrontation with Secret Service agents. Officials say 21-year-old Nasir Best walked up to law enforcement, pulled a gun, and opened fire. U.S. Secret Service fired back, hitting the suspect who later died. The agency says gunfire also struck a bystander who is now in critical condition. President Donald Trump was at the White House at the time of the incident. The
2: Secret Service ordered everyone to rush inside the White House. A person familiar with the investigation tells CBS News the suspected shooter was identified as 21-year-old Nasir Best, and that last July he tried to gain entry into the White House and was arrested.
3: Now, when I hear stuff like this, I'd be like, this is crazy. But where are all the experienced snipers and all the people who really do this? What is it? Because there's a lot of novice attempts. They're not working. You know what I'm saying? It just seemed like this high of a stake.
4: Yes.
3: Why are all the amateurs coming out? Yeah.
4: Yes. I mean, like, I think it's all ploy. I think conspiracy theories that they
3: what you call it?
4: Conspiracy
3: there
4: theory.
3: You go.
4: Yes, I think they're doing this because they just proved that ballroom with bunkers and everything, the $1 billion ballroom.
3: Well, we're going to see how it turns out. Miss Shanika, what you got coming up?
5: Coming up inside the Word on the Streets news, of course, Real Housewives of Atlanta was really messy, all right? We're going to get into what Kelly and what some famous pastor has going on. Also, Young Miami received $2.3 million for a date. Also, Chris Brown gets a PhD and Cardi B won big at the AMAs last night. We're going to get into that and more coming up in less than 10 minutes.
6: Yeah, it's Young Jock in the Streets Morning Takeover. It's time to get into sports in the streets with DJ Swin.
7: Good morning, guys. The dream season continues for the New York Knicks after sweeping the Cleveland Cavaliers last night, 130-93.
8: For the first time in 27 years, the New York Knicks are going to the NBA Finals.
7: Jalen Brunson is the Eastern Conference Finals MVP.
9: The 2026 Eastern Conference Finals most valuable player by unanimous decision, Jalen Brunson.
7: Legend has it that New York fans are still partying at the Garden. Tonight, we'll see who can break another tie in this series against the San Antonio Spurs in Game 5 of the Western.

0: Conference Finals. Yesterday in Major League Baseball, the Pittsburgh Pirates defeated the Chicago Cubs 2-1. The St. Louis Cardinals fall 1-5 against the Brewers. Today in baseball, we will see if the Chicago Cubs will get some get back against the Pittsburgh Pirates for the St. Louis Cardinals versus the Brewers. The Atlanta Braves are on the road to Boston to face off against the Red Sox. And listen, for the first time in program history, the Georgia Bulldogs take the SEC tournament title.
1: Championship. The Bulldogs' magical run rolls on.
0: That's Sports from the Streets. I'm DJ Swin. I'm your DJ with the $1 million smile. Go Dawgs.
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10: Cloudy skies, 69 degrees. Authorities on the scene of an accident. Champion Road near LeMond Road. Also still dealing with debris on the roadway. South Scenic Highway near Battlefield Trail up on Lookout Mountain. Here in town, checking out the TDOT Smartway cameras. Plenty of good news. Not seeing any issues. 75 north or south. Pretty much a speed limit ride 24 east and west through the city. And traffic still flowing smoothly on both highways 27 and 153. In the Tennessee American Water Traffic Center, I'm Gary Poole.
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0: All right, well, let's get inside this Word on the Streets news and talk about Cardi B. Yes, congratulations to her as she swept the entire hip-hop categories at the 2026 American Music Awards hosted by Queen Latifah. Okay, she won Best Female Hip-Hop Artist, Best Hip-Hop Album, and Best Hip-Hop Song
1: Maze, thank you so much for giving me three awards: Best Female Rapper, Best Hip Hop Song, and Best Hip Hop Album. And I promise you, not only am I gonna attend next year, I'm gonna perform.
0: Oh, where she was at? Well, she do got a little newborn and some other churn and some baby daddies. Maybe she was busy, okay? All right, now let's talk about Chris Brown. Shout out to Chris Breezy as he received an honorary PhD from Harvest Christian University. Is that the same university you got your doctorate from?
2: Does it matter?
0: Yes or no?
2: No, because it doesn't matter. Because if you're going to talk about mine, you're going to talk about his.
0: I just wanted to know.
2: If you're going to talk about mine, you got to talk about his.
0: I am sure his mama and daddy was so proud of him for not doing a damn thing. Congratulations, Chris Brown. Let's hear your speech.
3: Dr. Chris Brown, who is receiving his honorary doctorate in visual learning.
0: Means the world
3: to me, even, you know,
0: achieve
3: this accomplishment. So I really appreciate everything. Thank you, everybody.
0: Oh. Well, congratulations, Chris Brown. I mean, I'm sure he didn't graduate high school, so he had to get some. Anyway, Young Miami, can you believe this? She received $2.3 million for a date one time. All right. Well, I wonder what you have to do to get paid $2.3 million on a date.
2: Ain't no telling.
4: Man.
0: $2.3 million is a lot of licking.
4: Hey, like I want the Diddy package.
0: And a lot of sticking going on.
4: It might be some dropping on you.
2: Or it might be, it was a date. It wasn't just one night, though. It lasted for more than one night.
0: You think somebody paid for an experience?
2: I mean, when you start talking flights, to put you up, room, to shopping, and put you some money in your pocket. If you want them rich Emirates,
0: okay,
2: it's nothing.
0: Well, finally, the scandal that was heard around the world, the Real Housewives of Atlanta just is so messy this season. I had stopped watching, but I'm back watching. Portia alluded to Kelly, yes, the Waffle Queen, that she slept with a married pastor.
5: I think what we have established here is
6: that Portia is every Nigerian in Atlanta.
7: Preacher, she mad at me. She that married man on that plane, and you know exactly who he is.
5: I know.
7: You know exactly. He's your damn plane. He's not a stewardess.
0: See, this is what happened when you start off with something that could be true, and then you start collecting your facts. So Portia ain't know what she was talking about when I said she ain't know what she was talking about, but she didn't got intel. So Phaedra did co-sign what Portia said, which alluded to everybody saying, wait, hold on, it's one of Phaedra's clients. So then they didn't.

0: is on Instagram, John Gray, Jamal Bryant, Keon Henderson, and more have been accused allegedly. Phaedra, don't kill me.
1: Whoa.
0: This is what y'all was talking about on the show. But look, though, Kelly has spoke out denying being a church record.
2: When I have people sending me messages about their families and their congregations, I want no parts of this, right? Y'all ain't gonna get me banned from church. This list that's going around and you guys tagging these pastors and tagging congregations, it has to stop. Enough is enough. I don't play it. I don't like it. It's not fun. I'm not a part of the Mile High Club. I'm not interested in a pastor. I'm not interested in sleeping with anybody's husband. I'm a Be More girl. I went to Pastor Jamal Bryant's church when it was in a, in a college? This man actually renewed my 10-year vow renewals to my ex-husband. Stop.
0: Girl, that don't mean, but I'm going to
1: tell you
0: that most of the people on the internet is saying that John Gray is more her type after seeing her ex-husband. That is the word on the streets news. I am Bitch Shadika. You guys can follow me at Bitch Shadika and follow us at Streets Morning Takeover. But I want to say allegedly John Gray. All right. And of course, we definitely have to what we got coming up?
3: Hey, I'm gonna tell you what we got coming up. We're gonna talk about this. I am upset.
1: Come on.
3: I'll let you close it out on this one, Ms. Shanika, okay? Mm-hmm. We can't be treating these high school graduations like open mics. You know, at the open mic, you go in deep with whoever performing.
1: Yes.
3: Then after they perform, then the whole squad leave.
1: Oh.
3: They ain't there to see nobody else but that person. Listen, man, I just saw a video where these people were leaving the graduation ceremony after the graduate walks across the stage, after they call their name. And I just think it's kind of, well, I guess it's disrespectful if, you know what I'm saying? Imagine you the last person. Your name start with a Y or a Z. So like, yeah. You the last person. Ain't nobody lifting up when they call your name.
1: Man.
3: Three people.
1: Yeah, and I think it's just ghetto and all of that.
3: You think it's ghetto? I don't know if it's just ghetto. Mm-hmm. I'm just saying I don't know how I feel about that. Ms. Shanika, how you feel about it?
0: Well, the sponsor of the Word on the Streets news is Amy Witherite at 1-800-TRUCK-WRECK. And make sure you follow them and check them out.
3: And how do you feel about it?
0: I feel like don't invite your ghetto family members that you know go do that.
3: But the thing is, that you don't know who going to out.
0: I know, but you can have a little discussion like, hey, look, I'm going to give you a ticket because most families only have a certain amount of tickets to give. And a lot of people got two or three jobs. They have things to do. So I'm split in the middle. Sometimes people got to go.
1: No.
3: I don't know. I want y'all to call us up. What's your thoughts on you? What's your thoughts on it? Do you think it's disrespectful to leave a graduation ceremony immediately after your family member's name is called? 1-844-986-4562. Call us up. We want to hear from you. Young Jock in the Streets Morning Takeover. Yeah.

0: That's right. Good morning. Thank you for waking up with us, Young Jock in the Streets. Morning Takeover is Tuesday. We're going to have a terrific time. Now, this morning, we're trending this because I saw a video where at a graduation ceremony, family members, like, you know, people were walking out after their, you know, said graduate was called. Once their name is called, then they're like, all right, we out of here.
1: Mm-mm.
0: Now, Charlotte, what you said that was disrespectful and ghetto.
1: It is disrespectful and ghetto because everybody know you got to have no respect when you go to an auditorium, when you go to a program, that you're going to have to sit through the program.
0: Everybody knows that?
1: Yes, they should. That's common sense.
0: Is it common sense or is it a common thing you've witnessed time and time and time again, over and over? Because no one has, I'm with you on it. I'm not going to call it ghetto. But here's, I've had this problem myself. Going to one of my kids or going to a ceremony or whatever, and I show up, but I really got to go. Once I get that moment, my child knows that I'm there and they saw me and they get their special moment and I got to go, I got to go. So I don't think that's ghetto. But guess what? The reason I feel bad, because I feel like you. I think I'm supposed to stay to the end of the ceremony, right?
1: Yes.
2: It would be ghetto if Jock didn't show up. No. Or it would be a disservice to his children, him going to see them actually graduating and then having to go take care of his grown man business is just something that happens.
1: But that's not the question. The question is whole families getting up, leaving. And, okay. when you got whole families getting up, leaving, somebody in the family got to be smart enough to stay.
2: Immediately after your family member graduates.
1: Exactly.
2: Not your whole family gets up.
0: It happens because guess what?
2: I've never seen
0: guess
2: that
0: what?
2: Before.
0: So right now, if I come to your event, and we're on the way to the airport, and I got my kids with me. We deep by ourselves, because this happened before. And we on our way to the airport. But we going to stop. Matter of fact, it just happened over the week. Yeah, dog, listen, this is crazy. We're on our way to Huntsville, Alabama. And because my brother called me last minute, he wanted me to meet him on Thornton Road.
1: Mm-hmm.
0: Now, our plan was to go on and take 20 to Huntsville, because mm-hmm. we took a Sprinter. Now, on the way, I met Polo before even getting ready to get on the road because he wanted to stop and get something all white. His people stopped what they were doing to come to us. They were going on to his daughter's graduation party. He went to the graduation, right?
1: Mm-hmm.
0: He didn't have the opportunity to go to the party because we were getting on the road. But once my brother told me to meet him on Thornton Road, we got to Thornton Road. Polo was like, well, we 5 minutes away from the graduation party. I'm like, man. I'm like, well, look, we'll go on now so you can spend at least 10 minutes with your daughter, right?
1: Mm-hmm.
0: Tucker meet us there. We got there. We was there for about 20, 30 minutes. He had to leave. They were crying, all that. But it wasn't disrespectful. He had to go. I've had the same thing. So I want to ask our listeners, do you think it's disrespectful and ghetto, like Shawty say, to leave a graduation ceremony immediately after your family member's name is called? 1-844-986-4562. Young Jock in the Streets Morning Takeover.
3: He get hard when I sit on his lap. I'ma swing on that. My DM's getting out of control. Scream my name.

0: remix.
1: Yeah, remix, nigga.
0: I'ma show you how to make a remix.
1: Yeah.
0: Came up out of nowhere, ain't see it. All that other shit dropping, you can keep it. You know, baby, make the bad bitch. Pop that, throw that up. Around like it's the freak, nigga.
1: Okay.
0: Push me to the wall, get to pulling down my drawers. Hands up in the M, playing defense.
1: Yeah.
0: A couple years straight, nigga. Thought that was it. Ain't no fool. Wait, no, I brought back a hit. I had took her with me. We both spent a little time. She got hers, I got mine. Then I brought back his beauty. Fuck, nigga. Blame me, I brought back a chain and some money, a purse. I just brought back some dude. Cut a hoe off, I wasn't feeling it.
1: Yup.
0: Take him.

Yeah, I'ma pop that thing, let it clap, some big nasty. You know how I get down, but anyways, look, we ain't on that, we don't got the positives, we got the hottest song in the world, it's the remix.

0: Chili from TLC, and every day we listen to the best dang morning show. Gotta stay tapped in to the number one morning show in the city. It's Young Jock and the Streets Morning Takeover. Ayy.
1: Young Jock and the Streets Morning Takeover. This morning, our trending topic, we're asking our listeners on this beautiful Tuesday, do you think it's disrespectful to leave a graduation ceremony immediately after your family member's name is called?
2: Absolutely not. People have things to do. As long as you're showing up for your loved ones, that's what matters most. It's unfortunate, you know, people have things to do, but as long as you show up, that's the only thing that matters.
1: Hey, I definitely appreciate that. Did you go to any graduations?
2: I did not. Sometimes I have to leave, too. People have work. People have other graduations. They may have to go to other kids' events they have to go to. Sometimes I only can watch half of my kids' sports game, and I have to leave to go to another kid's sports game.
1: Let me ask you a question. If you was up there, you was graduating, your name was like close to the last name being called, and the auditorium half empty.
3: How would you feel?
2: I mean, that's just like when performers go up and they the first one to perform and nobody's in the stadium.
3: No, man, you don't rob nobody of that.
2: When you first get to a concert, that first performer, the whole stadium not packed out yet. So,
3: but when you go to church,
2: they still get their certificate.
3: You can't get up and leave. Your whole family don't get up and leave out of church.
2: The whole family. That's wrong.
3: That's what I'm talking about. That's what we talking about.
2: The entire family,
3: that's ghetto. Yeah, exactly. Thank you very much.
1: Thank you for your call.
2: Unless the driver, they got to ride with the driver.
1: You let them get you. Bye. Young Jock and the Streets Morning Takeover. Happy Tuesday. Do you think it's disrespectful to leave a graduation ceremony immediately after your family member's name is called?
4: I don't think that it's disrespectful because you have to look at it at different points of view. Maybe it's a family thing. You know, the mama side don't like the dad side, but everybody want to see the child graduate. So to keep down confusion, you know, one side may be the bigger person to leave and catch up with the graduate later.
3: That is so ghetto.
4: It's ghetto.
3: Yes, it will.
5: No, it's
3: you
5: not.
3: Need to find another
5: no,
3: family.
5: It's not. You got to keep the peace how you can.
3: No.
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4: You won't don't fight. I'd rather leave than a fight break out at the graduation, and that ruined all the graduates.
3: And that's more ghetto of you. Thank you for your comment.
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7: 69 degrees under cloudy skies. Starting to pick up a little bit of congestion out on the roadways, but still not too bad. East Brainerd Road approaching 75. A little bit of slowing Amicola Highway near DuPont Parkway. And 153 southbound there alongside Northgate Mall. Also working a couple accidents. 27 southbound near ML King Boulevard and 153 there near Walmart. Also still on the scene of that earlier accident. Champion Road near Lamont Road. As far as the interstates are concerned, everything is still looking good. 75 north and south coming into town and moving well. 24 in the ridge cut and on through the city. In the Tennessee American Water Traffic Center, I'm Gary Poole.
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9: I'm News 12's Jeff Chapin for Power 94 with the forecast from around our place here in the Tennessee Valley. More scattered rainfall and thunderstorm activity as we get into the afternoon. Highs only around 80. Overnight tonight, it looks like the scattered storms gradually tapering off, and then we'll see those storms picking up again. Wednesday's high, 83. News 12 and Power 94. This is the place for local weather.
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1: Young Jock and the Streets Morning Takeover. If you got a dilemma, they got a dilemma, which means we got a dilemma. It's The Date Dilemma. Who's on the line this morning?
2: Roger.
3: Installer.
1: Roger Installer?
3: Mm-hmm.
1: Yeah. Okay, talk to me. We don't normally do it like this, but how's it going? What's up?
2: Man, I want a baby girl, man, to be just, you know, do things for me, you know.
3: What kind of thing?
2: Yeah, hey, look, don't judge me. No Diddy or anything like that. But I want my baby girl to be pleased and pounded right, you know.
3: Huh?
2: Come on, Starlet. You know what? Hey, look, all I'm saying is, if I could get a nice, you know, like a Michael B. Jordan, like one of them guys, you know what I'm saying?
1: Time out. What are you asking us? I'm lost.
2: I'm just saying, like, maybe if I could just see somebody pounding out Starler real quick, you know what I mean? But she say my name, though. She say my name. She say Roger this, Roger that. I could 10-4
3: but
2: that.
3: But you ain't even doing it.
2: But you saying my name.
4: Shut up. Hold on. You want a man to slide in for you and then pound your girl down. You want to watch it, but you want your girl to refer to him as you.
2: Like she's saying, Roger this, Roger that, and I'm like, 10-4, yeah, 10-4.
4: Roger, please. Please, Roger. Not this morning.
1: Okay, so listen, let me just tell y'all. This is a nationally syndicated morning show. We're on morning radio.
2: Okay.
1: No.
2: Excuse me on that. I'm just saying, you know.
1: I'm just telling y'all, because y'all just caught up a plan trying to get the money. Y'all gonna have to call another show with that. Because we, you know what I'm saying? I don't know if y'all for real or not. You talking about.
2: No, it's definitely a dilemma. I had a bike accident. Come on, Starla, baby. Look, I had a bike accident, so I can't really be what I used to do. So I just need somebody to take my place, substitute.
1: Okay, wait. Hold on. Go back.
4: You've been in an accident.
1: You said you had a bike accident?
2: Yeah, motorcycle. You know, we out there stunting with the boys. You know what I'm saying? So, you know, I can't really get up in it like I used to.
1: Okay. So there's a reason.
3: And that sounds like a personal problem to me.
1: Whoa.
2: But Starla, baby girl, I don't know where you be at night and stuff, so I just want to keep you close. So I'd like to see what you doing out there. If I, you know, Roger me
3: keep
2: in.
3: Keep me close with another man. Okay, yeah. Let's do it.
4: Are you sleeping with other men on the side?
3: Mm-mm. Just him.
4: And he's
2: but we barely do anything.
1: That mm-mm was mm-mm. That
2: I asked her that the other night, and she be saying,
4: Do you want to fulfill his fantasy? What do you want to do about his fantasy, young lady?
3: I'm down. I'll do it. But I want him to know if I do it, it ain't no more just me and him, no.
1: Wait,
3: if I'm going to let another man hit it, why not keep going, right?
2: No, see, that's not the deal. That's the dilemma, see? That's why we're calling y'all today.
1: Okay, listen, we're going to make this fair and square.

0: She just told you what it is she want to do. We ain't got to call her and talk about it. She know what you feel. You already know how she feel.
1: Mm-hmm.
0: Baby girl, your man is trying to do what he can. I know you just gave him a basic, you just gave him a ultimatum in a sense. Big dog, you heard what your lady said. She say she cool to meet you halfway. But once she opened the door,
2: she gone.
0: The door ain't exclusively closed for you no more. Or it doesn't exclusively open just for you now.
1: Well, I bet if it was, look, you be working out. You work out. You know what I'm saying?
2: Does y'all married? I'm not.
0: Well,
3: we're going to open it up.
1: Hey, I'm just saying, you know what I'm saying? I guess I'll take it. But if that's going to solve it, but he don't do nothing for me, I just, you know.
3: But I did. I was doing this for you. I'm confused.
1: But just don't leave the door open. You know what I'm saying? You close it when he's done. You know?
2: Wow. That messed up your brain.
1: We'll do it. We'll probably once a week.
0: Okay, then what's your name again, homie?
1: Roger, man.
0: Roger, that's right. Roger. I'm going to ask the question one time and one time only. Your lady just basically said she will meet you halfway. She said, she didn't even say halfway. I'm throwing halfway. She said she will do it. But if she opens that door, it no longer opens and closes for you exclusively after that. So, you know, if she going to be doing it anyway, if you already think she's doing it anyway, then it's kind of like, you know, you kind of get what you want and she still get what she want. So,
1: I can't do it like that. You know what I'm saying? Cause I'm thinking like she take something like that and she take it out of context.
0: Bro, this ain't about context. Do you want the context? Do you want her to have this contact or not? Forget the context of the story. The contact that you want her to make. If you say no,
3: you want me to yell Roger.
0: So what is going to be, Roger? You rocking with your lady with this?
1: I'm rocking with my lady, and I guess that's just a fancy that we probably not going to see together. You know.
2: Yeah, you better learn how to go to the buffet, Roger. By yourself.
0: Hey, I'm going to say this. I don't know what that meant, but I'm going to say this right here. It sounds like you not with it, Roger, right?
1: I'm like 60-40. Yeah, I'm 60.
0: Sound like you ain't with it. She ain't with it. Y'all ain't with it. It ain't going to happen today. I'm going to have 1-800 into the Bethune Law Firm. Y'all not going to pick up this $100, man. I will ask that you guys take the time and really figure out y'all, you know, life moving forward. I pray that it works out, man. It don't sound like y'all got too bad of a situation. You just got to figure it out, okay?
1: I just take the 100 and I'm going to take it out. That's what we going to do.
0: Too bad. Too late. You should have said, yeah.
2: Call me.
0: It's
2: going
0: to be the case. Shouter said he is available if y'all want to double back.
2: Yes, sir.
0: Triple back. 1-844-986-4566.
1: You like Shouter?
0: Keep it locked, man. Young Jack in the Streets Morning Takeover.
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0: What's goody? It's your girl, Drusa Dorn, from The Real Housewives of Atlanta. Every day, we listen to the best damn morning show. Gotta stay tapped in to the number one morning show in the city. You already know it's Young Jock and the Streets Morning Takeover. Tap
1: Thank
0: in.
1: You for pronouncing that so well. Let's get right into it, man. Day Dilemma. Roger and Starla called in together, man. Roger said he wants Starla to be pounded by another man, and he wants to watch. But he wants her to say his name in that instance, in the moment it's happening. Roger said he had a motorcycle accident, so he can't, you know, he can't really get it up like that. He's not fully functional. Starla feels like if she lets another man in, and give him that opportunity, then she wants to keep dealing with other men. Ain't no sense of playing with it. She want to go on and pick who she want to pick. Now, Roger didn't feel it. He wasn't feeling that.
2: I don't know. Can't feel it anyway.
1: Man, come on. Man, they don't work it out. They don't get the money, man. I mean, that's a hard situation. That's not like he was just on some freaky.

0: This is so taboo. What was y'all doing when I was gone?
1: Hey, but we can't help
0: you. It's crazy.
1: But what would I mean? But think about it. You know what? I'm gonna tell you something.
0: So what was y'all doing? Soliciting for the lady?
2: No, he called in. But listen, if you want your lady to really be happy, mm-hmm. and you know you can't make her happy,
1: you gotta figure it out, right? And some men, think about this. Some men go through. Okay, so I'm walking inside of Tokyo Vanity. I'm inside of Tokyo Vanity.
2: What's that?
1: It's an adult novelty shop.
2: Okay.
1: And when I walk past the aisle with all these different, you know,
2: toys,
1: dolls and all that, I was just saying to myself, man, you gotta really be woot the woot. And then Kendra said, well, baby, what about people who have disabilities, who don't have the social, they're not on the social spectrum? Mm-hmm. And they done. And when I looked, I was like, you know what? I know somebody that's like that. They can't interact with another human, so they have to have something like this to, you know, entertain themselves.
0: Well, Shawty got a prosthetic.
1: Man, come on, Shawty. You crazy. Man, how you gonna do that? How you gonna do my man like that, gang?
2: Believe it's real.
1: Say it's real, man.
2: It's real, baby.
1: Young Jack in the streets wanting to take home.
0: I was about to cry. Young Jack in the streets. It's made the same thing as Barbie.
1: Stop, man. No,
0: Barbie
1: man.
0: And Ken.
1: Okay. Young Jack in the streets wanting to take home. What's your thoughts on this tape, Slim?
3: Yeah, man. I'm just trying to tell Roger, if he needs a young bull, I'm available.
1: What? You ready?
3: Hey, yeah.
1: You ready to go stick your summer sausage in the sand?
3: Yeah,
1: man, go on about your vision, man. You crazy. Thank you for your call.
4: Oh, don't worry. We got more. Plenty more.
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8: Cloudy skies, 69 degrees, and we're seeing a little bit of congestion building this morning. East Brainerd Road approaching 75, Amicola Highway at DuPont Parkway, and the usual slowing 153 southbound alongside Northgate Mall. Also working a pair of accidents, 27 southbound near ML King Boulevard, and 153 there near the Walmart. Checking out the interstates, though, everything's still looking good. 75 north and south coming into town, and not seeing any issues. 24 in the Ridge Cut or on through the city. In the Tennessee American Water Traffic Center, I'm Gary Poole.
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10: Is that bad? 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
8: 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Is that the same university you got your doctorate from?
3: Does it matter?
8: Yes or no?
3: No, because it doesn't matter. Because if you're gonna talk about mine, you're gonna talk about his.
8: I just wanted to know.
3: If you're gonna talk about mine, you gotta talk about his.
8: I am sure his mama and daddy was so proud of him for not doing a damn thing. Congratulations, Chris Brown. Let's hear your speech.
9: Dr. Chris Brown, who is receiving his honorary doctorate in visual and vocal arts. Just want to say thank you to everybody. Thank you, it means the world to me to achieve this accomplishment. So I really appreciate everything. Thank you, everybody.
8: Oh. Well, congratulations, Chris Brown. I mean, I'm sure he didn't graduate high school, so he had to get some.

0: Anyway, Young terrible. Miami, can you believe this? She received $2.3 million for a date one time.
1: Okay, so what's the motion of that? Money-wise, please let me know what's up. Both on the ground. Most out. I need the price. I need the wire transfer. Number, digits, everything.
2: I'm not going to lie. Like, I had a date night. It was like $2.3 million.
0: All right. Well, I wonder what you have to do to get paid $2.3 million on a date.
3: Ain't no telling.
4: Man.
0: $2.3 million is a lot of licking.
4: Hey, like I want the Diddy package.
0: And a lot of sticking going on.
4: Oh, there might be some dropping on you.
3: Or it might be, it was a date. It wasn't just one night, though. It lasted for more than one night.
0: You think somebody paid for an experience?
3: I mean, when you start talking flights, to put you up, room, to shopping, to put some money in your pocket, if you want them rich Emirates.
0: Okay.
3: Yeah, it's nothing.
0: Well, finally, the scandal that was heard around the world, the Real Housewives of Atlanta, just is so messy this season. I had stopped watching, but I'm back watching. Portia alluded to Kelly, yes, the Waffle Queen, that she slept with a married pastor.
5: I think what we have established here is
6: now Portia is every Nigerian in Atlanta.
7: She mad at me. She that married man on that plane, and you know exactly who he is.
5: I know.
7: You know exactly he's your plane. He's not a stewardess.
0: See, this is what happened when you start off with something that could be true, and then you start collecting your facts. So Portia ain't know what she was talking about when I said she ain't know what she was talking about, but she didn't got intel. So Phaedra did co-sign what Portia said, which alluded to everybody saying, wait, hold on, it's one of Phaedra's clients. So then they done dug up all Phaedra pastor friends on Instagram. John Gray, Jamal Bryant, Keon Henderson, and more have been accused allegedly. Phaedra, don't kill me.
3: Whoa.
0: This is what y'all was talking about on the show. But look, though, yeah, Kelly has spoke out denying being a church record.
8: When I have people sending me messages about their families and their congregations, I want no parts of this, right? Y'all ain't gonna get me banned from church. This list that's going around and you guys tagging these pastors and tagging congregations, it has to stop. Enough is enough. I don't play it. I don't like it. It's not fun. I'm not a part of the Mile High Club. I'm not interested in a pastor. I'm not interested in sleeping with anybody's husband. I'm a Be More girl. I went to Pastor Jamal Bryan's church when it was in a, in a college? This man actually renewed my 10-year vow renewals to my ex-husband. Stop.
0: Girl, that don't mean it, but I'm going to tell you.
4: That
0: most of the people on the internet is saying that John Gray is more her type after seeing her ex-husband. That is the word on the streets news. I am Miss Shadika. You guys can follow me at Miss Shadika and follow us at Streets Morning Takeover, but I want to say allegedly John Gray. The sponsor of the Word on the Streets news is Amy Witherite at 1-800-TRUCK-WRECK. And make sure you follow them and check them out.

0: something. And in the process of us discussing the trending topic, you appear to have an issue.
1: Yes.
0: And we began to discuss this issue. I was like, you know what? We're a community. We're a family. Let's talk to our community.
1: Okay.
0: So tell us what's going on.
1: For those who don't follow me on social media at Ms. Shanika, after so many people asked where I was, I made a post basically saying that I was having a dental crisis and that I had some dental, I had a dental emergency, and then it got my, it was so messed up. So then they, I had to go get a correction dental surgery. And so during that time, of course, I've been trying to max the pain because, of course, if you've been through any dental thing, you know the pain is just, you just want to jump off a bridge, literally. So with that being said, I've been taking ibuprofen. They gave me some stronger stuff, but it's just, that oxy is just too much for me. I had Tylenol 3. And so then I decided to kind of switch it up with regular Tylenol and ibuprofen. The problem is I have been taking so many things to use the restroom, but I have not been able to go for 2 weeks.
2: Oh,
1: tomorrow
2: Jesus.
1: Will be like 2 weeks, the 2 weeks.
0: You mean to tell me you telling us about this on a Tuesday? You ain't been able to go number two for two
1: yes.
0: weeks, and you're
1: and
0: telling
1: listen,
0: us on Tuesday.
1: Listen to all the things that I have done. I have took fiber in my water. I've been drinking fiber in my water.
2: Mm-hmm.
1: I have applesauce. I have apple juice. I have prune juice. Mm-hmm. I have took an enema. I've done everything that I feel like I could do, and I can't really eat like a lot of food, or like my incisions in my mouth will start hurting, but I have to eat enough so the medicine,
0: right.
1: you know,
0: you can be able
1: won't
0: to take
1: keep making me sick. Yeah. yeah.
0: That is a hard one because, I've had family members deal with that before. I've seen friends go through it. And I've been the person they gonna call before when I'm like, you could try this, try that. For some people, some things work.
1: But I can say, well, I've thrown up twice.
2: Oh, and stool softeners. You need to get you some stool softeners.
1: No, I have used laxative. Oh, I'm sorry. I left out two things. I've used laxatives, and I have used, what do you call it? When you detox.
0: Mm-hmm.
1: And I have some really good detox pills from the TikTok shop, and those are not, mm-hmm. nothing's
0: I'm
1: going
0: to tell you what you got to do, but before I tell you, I want y'all to call us up and please give Miss Shanika some type of remedy, home remedy, doctors, docs, anybody who can call us, 1-844-986-4562, and help this child out, because she got to do a number two
2: mm-hmm.
0: soon. It's Tuesday, and the two ain't came yet. So
2: fish scale.
0: We working on it, okay? Keep it locked. Young Jock in the Streets Morning Takeover.

Hey, yo, what's up? It's Shay Mack. You know it's the best DJ in the city. And every time I'm behind somebody driving slow from a drive of shame, from a long late night taking Gingy to school, I tune in the Young Jock in the Streets Morning Takeover. It helps give you...

0: Good morning, it's Mona Scott Young, and every day we listen to the best damn morning show. Gotta stay tapped into the number one morning show in the city. It's Young Jock and the Streets Morning Takeover.
1: Young Jock and the Streets Morning Takeover. Hopefully we're not too intrusive on this Tuesday because Miss Shanika has not done the number two in 2 weeks. What do you think she should do?
2: Miss Shanika, you need to go follow JJ Green 7. She got a green smoothie cleanse, but in it she has a salt water flush. That's going to take everything up out of you. But you need to be home when you do it because it works like in about an hour.
1: Thank you for your call.
3: A salt water flush.
2: Yes. JJ's green smoothie cleanse.
3: Thank you.
1: Young Jock in the Streets Morning Takeover. Do you have any
4: good
1: remedies
4: morning,
1: for Ms. Shanika?
4: Good morning. I do. Let's do some natural stuff. She needs to do some clove water. Let the clove soak overnight. Drink it the next morning. And some chia seed water. Same thing. Let it soak overnight. She got to get them bowels to going. And really, because she's not going, she's dehydrated. So she needs to put more fluids in her body.
1: Thank you, Mama.
3: Thank you.
1: Talk to me, Young Jock in the Streets Morning Takeover. Do you have any remedies for Miss Shanika?
5: Yeah, man. Tell her to go to Walmart and get that Parents' Choice pear juice. I promise you it's going to make her go.
3: Walmart and get what now?
5: It's a pear juice. It's like in the baby section, in the child section. Man, my old lady took that, and I swear, probably 4 to 5 hours, she was going. Go to Walmart. It's a pear juice. It's in the child section. I think it's Parents' Choice.
3: Thank you so much.
1: I'm trying to get the streets more to take over. Do you have a remedy for Miss Shanika this morning?
6: Grapes. That's all I'm going to say is just grapes. And when she eat the grapes, preferably the green ones, eat like a half a bag of them. And when she goes to the bathroom, if she feel like she got a fart, it ain't going to be no fart.
3: I ate grapes last night.
6: Nah. You got to eat enough of them. You got to eat almost half the bag or the whole bag.
3: Okay.
1: Thank you for your call.
3: Thank you, doodooologist.
1: Yo, Jock in the Streets Morning Takeover, what type of remedy do you have for Miss Shanika?
7: Tell her she need to get some magnesium citrate.
1: That's what everybody going to tell you. That's what everybody going to tell you. That stuff is the nasty stuff.
3: But it
1: will move some around.
7: It really will. You need to be close to the bathroom whenever you take it.
1: Thank you for your call. That's crazy.
8: Yeah, if none of that don't work, Shanika, what you need to do is get 3 cheese crystals. Mm-hmm. You know what I'm saying? Get 2 old Easter eggs and a plunger.
1: And that's gonna definitely gonna work.
8: Yeah, if the eggs don't make you move, touch your toes and get your friend, get it out like with the plunger.
1: Shout this over. He can't even figure out what to say to you because a lot of people call with some good remedies. They did. Go get you some, drink you some water, get you some L-glutamine, and go sit on a bike, an exercise bike, just for about 10 minutes. And do that 3 times. In one day, and I guarantee you will have the best Wendy's Frosty you've ever had.
9: Ooh. Oh, don't worry, we got more. Plenty more.
10: Yes.
9: For Young Jock in the Streets Morning Takeover.
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3: 69 degrees under cloudy skies. The good news this morning is everything is still moving well out on the interstates. However, we are seeing congestion 153 southbound alongside Northgate Mall, Amicola Highway at DuPont Parkway, and Bonnie Oaks approaching 75. Authorities also on the scene of an accident, Old Lee Highway at Old Cleveland Pike. In the Tennessee American Water Traffic Center, I'm Gary Poole.
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5: I'm News 12's Jeff Chapin for Power 94 with the forecast from around our place here in the Tennessee Valley. More scattered rainfall and thunderstorm activity as we get into the afternoon. Highs only around 80. Overnight tonight, it looks like the scattered storms gradually tapering off, and then we'll see those storms picking up again. Wednesday's high, 83. News 12 and Power 94. This is the place for local weather.
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12: Good morning. Wake it up with the hottest morning show in chat. That's right, Young Jock in the Streets Morning Takeover.

trapping no dark skin, country old. Got it out the mud, 6'1", old thug old. 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Strong gold, hit her. Making them play, stacking that pay. Buy me whatever I want, oh. Hit her. 3-pointers on the chain. Fresh new J's, AMG, switch lanes, oh. Never been a boat or a lame, oh. Never switched up on the gang, oh. Street cred good, always, oh. 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Hit her. I ain't in your beats and you ain't in mine, hit her. 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

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I'ma stunt hard. We can go dollar for dollar in this junk. He missed the get it done. I'm Mrs. One of One. Fall in love every time we link. He got me sprung.com. Mind these girls can't keep it peace. I ain't stressing on you. You ain't stressing on me. Boy, I don't wanna push you on a leash. You a dog. 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We can keep it in the street. I ain't in your beats and you ain't in mine. Yeah, we both outside. That's my type, but here.

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2: 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The longer days and warmer weather says summer is drawing near. 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
5: Brandon, you know what I'm saying? You know? Yeah. Yeah. Me like a slut, you know what I'm saying?

0: remix.
1: Yeah, remix, nigga.
0: I'ma show you how to make a remix.
1: Yeah.
0: Came about to know it, ain't see it. All that other shit dropping, you can keep it. You know, baby, make the bad bitch. Pop that, throw that up. Turn around like it's the freak,
1: nigga. Okay.
0: Push me to the wall, get to pulling down my drawers. Hands up in the M, playing defense.
1: Yeah.
0: A couple years straight, nigga. Thought that was it. Ain't no fool. Wait, no, I brought back a hit. I had took her with me. We both spent a little time. She got hers, I got mine. Then I brought back his beauty. If nigga blame me, I brought back a chain and some money, a purse. I just brought back some dude. Cut a hoe off, I won't feel it.
1: Yup.
0: Take him back

0: 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Test your knowledge for cash and prizes.
1: Taking the game, the game's mine.
0: It's Are You Smarter Than Young Jock?
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3: 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What's your name and where you calling from?
4: My name is Mo.
3: Okay, Mo, you ready to play Are You Smarter Than Young Jock?
4: Absolutely.
5: All right, Mo, here are the rules. You have 10 seconds to answer each question. The first person to get all three questions correctly will be the winner. You guys cannot answer each other's questions, and you cannot answer the question after your 10 seconds is up, or you will be disqualified, okay?
4: Okay.
5: All right, Mo, the first question is for you. What punctuation mark ends an imperative sentence? Is it A, period or exclamation point? Is it B, a question mark? Is it C, a comma? Or is it D, a semicolon?
4: A.
5: You are correct. Mr. Young Jock.
3: Yes, ma'am.
5: What is the largest planet in the solar system? Is it A, Earth, B, Mars, C, Jupiter, or D, Venus?
3: Normally, I would feel perplexed, but because I am from outer space, I know this one. It is Jupiter.
6: 3, 2, 1.
5: Jupiter, and you're stupider. You're correct. Okay. Here we go. Mo, which sitcom featured the main character with the catchphrase, Damn Gina? Was it A, Blackish, B, Martin, C, Fresh Prince of Bel-Air, or D, Insecure?
4: The answer is B, Martin.
5: You are correct.
3: Oh, snap.
5: Okay.
3: Damn, Gina.
5: All right, Mr. Young Jack.
3: Yes, ma'am.
5: In which comedian-led sitcom does the star both narrate the show and address the audience simply as America? Is it A, Everybody Hates Chris, B, Martin, C, The Bernie Mac Show, or D, The Last OG?
3: Everybody Hates Chris. No.
5: Oh.
6: 3.
3: No.
5: Oh.
3: Because I'm stealing it for my video. Bernie Mac, because I'm going to sit in the chair.
5: Is it 2-2? All right. This is could be a tiebreaker.
3: I just know she going to get it.
5: Okay.
3: She sounds like she on her A-game.
5: Okay. Mo, what day is known as Star Wars Day? Is it A, July 4th, Independence Day? Is it B, May 4th? Is it C, December 25th, Christmas? Or D, October 31st, Halloween?
4: I'm going
5: to
4: go with D, October 31st.
5: For Star Wars Day?
4: Yes, because I'm having Star
5: Wars.
6: 2.
5: Oh, I'm sorry. That is incorrect. Young Jack, what day is known as Star Wars Day? Is it A, July 4th, Independence Day? Is it B, May 4th? Is it C, December 25th? Or D, October 31st?
3: I remember this.
5: Oh, my God.
3: Because I went to Comic-Con, and they was telling me. I think it's the 4th.
6: 2.
5: Of what?
6: 1.
3: It's Independence Day. The 4th.
5: Okay, both of you guys are absolutely wrong. It's May 4th.
3: Oh, that's
5: May
3: what I meant.
5: The 4th
3: that's
5: be what
3: I said,
5: with
3: the
5: you.
3: The 4th, that's what I meant.
5: No, you guys are both wrong.
3: That's what I meant.
5: All right. Young Jock. Old stupid ass Young Jock.
3: I tried to get it. I was trying to get it, so I
5: Mr.
3: said
5: Mr. Young Jock, name the Ninja Turtles and their bandana colors. Hurry up.
3: God damn. Michelangelo, go. Donatello, Leonardo, Raphael. Orange, purple, red,
6: 2,
3: blue.
6: 1.
5: Dang, you got it.
3: Because I was a Ninja Turtle.
5: Dang. All right, I'm sorry, Mo. Jack got this today. He really surprised me.

0: Wow, okay. You got any shout outs, Domo?
1: Just want to shout out everybody. I hope everybody just have a good day. And I'm just part of the good job.
0: I know you are. You sure are.
2: Love you, boo.
0: All right, you drive safely on that old net.
1: Yeah, I too. Have a good day.
0: All right, you too.
3: Test your wits. Test your knowledge for cash and prizes.
4: Taking the game's mine.
3: It's Are You Smarter Than Young Jock?
5: A king in his gang.
3: Only with Young Jock in the streets more than takeover. It's time for the throwback song of the day.
5: I'm talking throwback.
6: What were you doing when this song first came out?
3: Young Jock in the streets more than takeover.

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1: Oh, yes. What a mess. We got to talk about it this morning, Miss Shanika and Shawty. Did you see Ray J get knocked out at the Aiden Ross boxing event?
2: I seen clips.
1: Now, before the boxing event happened, okay, I'm going to keep it a book. When I first saw it, I said, okay, Ray J's back at this marketing ploys again. And I get it. That's how he survived for so long. He makes a lot of money and whatnot. And I was just like, man, Ray J finna go in here. He gonna probably play around. They'll probably take it the whole distance. And then they'll probably let Ray J get the win, right? Then as we was watching it, this is what happened.
3: All right, you want me to say you was around?
4: Left, right, left.
3: Okay. So he was just talking. Okay. Oh, wow.
5: He was playing, I told you.
6: But I think he's doing this for that track.
1: Yeah, that wasn't a firecracker that popped in the background.
2: So is the guy he was boxing a known fighter?
1: Super hot. Nah, he ain't no fighter. But I'm going to keep it 100. Looking at him, you wouldn't have thought that was going to happen. But the problem is,

0: Ray J got in that ring playing with that man. Yep. He's just trying to go the distance, you know, whatever.
1: He's like, trying to get his bag.
0: As you should, but you still should not go in there and play with it.
2: No. Mm. Ooh, when Ray J first got hit, it was like, ooh, where am I? Where am I? And he realized he was in the danger zone. And he both of them look out of shape. But Ray J definitely looked like he can't fight, and he didn't know how to swing in the beginning to even start the fight.
0: Yeah. It's a whole, but the whole concept of this boxing match, this tournament that Aiden Ross puts up, is basically your integrity is on the line. It's like, your brand. It's like your brand is on the line. Like
1: this to is what, fight for? Put up,
0: yeah, because right now, okay, let's say right now, you're a big tough talker. You know, you popping, you having your way. Then you go in here and a whack person or somebody unknown look out of shape, knock you out. You got no more bragging rights.
1: But
0: don't care about
1: really
0: your emotion.
1: No points. Ray J just made an announcement that he about to die soon.
0: That's even worse. To go in there and playing with your, if your health is like this, you playing with your life to get knocked out. That's crazy.
1: Well, he said they had a plan.
3: Well, I thought we had a plan. I don't want to say too much because I don't want to get nobody in trouble. But damn, my.
4: We didn't think you was going to win. So how y'all lost money?
3: Wow.
2: It's the Mike Tyson haircut for me.
0: Well, at the end of the day, I saw the dude. So it wasn't like super hot fire. I was on the plane, Brooklyn, and I just seen this dude get off the plane. Like, man, he looked like the dude that, oh, damn, that is.
2: Yeah, he's TikTok.
0: And, bro, I almost ran up on him, but I couldn't run up on him for knocking out my home. But like, hey, bro, you the one that knocked out me? Let me get a picture with you.
2: Wow.
0: Nah, he wasn't going to do that. But anyway. In other news.
1: Wow. Well, let that be a message to all y'all celebrities.
0: We're playing.
1: That be signing up for these celebrity boxing matches. Don't get in there playing with these people because you might get knocked out with no plan.
5: Yeah. It's Young Jock in the Streets Morning Takeover. It's time to get into sports in the streets with DJ Swin.
6: Good morning, guys. The dream season continues for the New York Knicks after sweeping the Cleveland Cavaliers last night, 130-93.
7: For the first time in 27 years, the New York Knicks are going to the NBA Finals.
6: Jalen Brunson is the Eastern Conference Finals MVP.
8: The 2026 Eastern Conference Finals most valuable player by unanimous decision, Jalen Brunson.
6: Legend has it that New York fans are still partying at the Garden. Tonight, we'll see who can break another tie in this series against the San Antonio Spurs in Game 5 of the Western Conference Finals. Yesterday in Major League Baseball, the Pittsburgh Pirates defeated the Chicago Cubs 2-1. The St. Louis Cardinals fall 1-5 against the Brewers. Today in baseball, we will see if the Chicago Cubs will get some get back against the Pittsburgh Pirates for the St. Louis Cardinals versus the Brewers. The Atlanta Braves are on the road to Boston to face off against the Red Sox. And listen, for the first time in program history, the Georgia Bulldogs take the SEC tournament title.
7: And for the conference tournament championship, the Bulldogs' magical run rolls on.
6: As sports from the streets, I'm DJ Swin. I'm your DJ with the $1 million smile. Go Dawgs.
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12: Cloudy skies, 69 degrees. Taking a final check-in on traffic this morning. Not too bad at all out on the interstates. Everything's still moving well, 75 and 24. We are seeing a bit of congestion. East Brainerd Road and Bonnie Oaks approaching 75. Amicola Highway at DuPont Parkway. And the usual slowing 150.

0: 53 southbound alongside Northgate Mall. Authorities also on the scene of an accident, Old Lee Highway at Old Cleveland Pike. In the Tennessee American Water Traffic Center, I'm Gary Poole.
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11: 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And also, what's wild about this story is that police say the man who got stabbed is the one

0: man who called them, telling him that he had been stabbed multiple times at the Georgia State Station. And when police got there, they say that the man was alert, medic took them to Grady, and they say that he should be okay. And we don't know yet the relationship between the victim and the suspect, but people who frequent this stop say they are surprised to hear what happened. Amarna police say they don't have any suspect information right now, but they are still investigating.
1: And Ebola screenings may impact World Cup traveling.
2: The midday rush of international travelers arriving in Atlanta comes with something new for American citizens returning from the Democratic Republic of Congo, Uganda, and South Sudan. That's ground zero for the latest Ebola outbreak. Monday is the third full day of screening of travelers here at Hartsfield-Jackson. One traveler from Scotland didn't see any obvious screening. At least 220 people have died from a rare strain of Ebola during the outbreak. There is no vaccine. Experts insist passengers on planes and traveling through the airport before screening are not likely to become infected.
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1: I would love that. That would save me a lot of time. Just come gas me up so I can go in and pull out my driveway and mind my business. All right, definitely could save a lot of time. And I heard that they are making this affordable. And that's what's going on in the A.
5: Thank you, Miss Shanika. All right, coming up, the Love Doc Jock. You know the number, 1-844-986-4562. Stick around. Young Jock in the Streets Morning Takeover.

can't fuck. No, she thinks she me when she driving the sport. Real over everything, I'm in force. Lit up the city when I got a torch. I went and got it, I didn't have a choice. I'm from the dirty, we to the north. Step on the, I can't show no remorse. Straight in the streets when I jump out the porch. Yeah.

0: that time for the Love Doc Jock.
1: Help me help you help
2: okay.
1: me.
2: Okay, come on. What's your problem?
0: And this guy will either help or hinder your relationship.
3: Who do I think I am? Why I tell people that?
0: Either way, he's a man for the job. It's Young Jock in the Streets Morning Takeover.
4: Yes. Dear Love Doc Jock.
2: Yes.
4: I've been with my woman for about 6 years, and I think I'm ready to pop the question. Can you give me some ideas on how to propose?
2: Yeah, man. Listen. Don't do the same old, same old. Step outside the box, man. Do something different. You know, maybe take a trip somewhere. Just, you know, a trip to another city. It don't got to be far. Go ahead and get the room and have the stuff waiting in the room. So when you get there, you can do it like that. You know, I mean, right, you walk right in, boom, there go a nice little situation. What's this? I don't know, it got your name on it. She opened it up. She turned around. You're right on your knees. She got a ring in her hand. You know what I'm saying? That may be simple, but Miss Shanika looking at me with a stank face like, boy, what the hell is that? But I'm just saying, you got it.
5: What does my stank face look like?
2: I'm saying you was looking at me like, But I'm just saying, you got to step outside the box, man. You know, don't go do the billboard and sit in front and kneel in front of the billboard. That's cute, but it costs too much to do that. You going to spend $4,000 just to ask the question? No, don't do that. Go to a 5-star restaurant and ask the chef if they can prepare y'all a special meal, get you a special menu made for you and her, and for dessert, you have a certain dessert that you ask them to bring out, and then they'll bring out the ring, and you can propose to her like that. Just try. You got to step outside the box, man. You can even do commercials.

0: on TV.
1: Go to TikTok and hashtag proposals.
0: And you're going to figure out everything you could do
1: this.
0: That a million people have already done. You see what I'm saying? See, that's why it's the love thy job.
1: A million people done this stuff you just said.
0: No, they ain't. Ain't nobody did that.
1: Oh, okay.
0: You ain't did that, Shanika.
1: There's no ideas Shanika. Under the sun, sir.
0: Shanika, I'm so fired. I go get with the man who got the vending machine. I put the ring inside the vending machine, and when she asked for them Reese's cups, she opened it up, the ring gonna be, and I'm gonna be on my knee.
1: Man, she ain't even eat no Reese's cups and stuff right now. She
0: I'm
1: ain't
0: just
1: even
0: saying,
1: doing
0: but that was off the top of the
1: I
0: head.
1: I was with her for you 2 days. What? She ain't eat. She ain't snack out.
0: I'm done with you, cuz.
1: I'm done with
0: hey,
1: you.
0: Hey, man,
1: too.
0: That's the love, Dodge. Thank you.
1: And if Kendra had any sense, we'd walk off together.
0: Damn. If you got a small business and you like to be
1: if
0: spotlighted.
1: I had any sense, I'd walk off the show right now.
0: That is crazy. Walk off then.

0: friend do. 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It's Young Jock in the Streets Morning Takeover.
1: I used to think about immature things. You know, like, do you love me? 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Are you gonna call me like you said you would? Is this really your real phone number?

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Zodiac sign, it must be a Gemini moon, cause we about to go half. Mistakenly, nobody been in a bag, but how many bodies done been in her?

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0: That's right, that's right. After everything that has taken place that we know of, and we're not going to even talk about the unknown accounts that may be going on every day since Trump has engaged in this war with Iran, he now says he's not in a rush to make a deal with Iran.
5: Will there be an agreement between the United States and Iran to end the months-long conflict? That remains a big question here at the White House. President Donald Trump is now saying that he is not in a rush to make a deal, writing in part, "The negotiations are proceeding in an orderly and constructive manner, and I have informed my representatives not to rush into a deal in that time is on our side." This comes, though, just a day after Trump said that a deal had been largely negotiated and that he would announce details shortly.
0: Wow. Well, we're going to see how long this lasts and what else is going to come of this, because we know, you know, people want this to end now. This
6: yes.
0: is draining, bleeding the United States when it comes to the money. And we're the ones, the everyday people, the ones who are riding in your car or already where you are, getting your kids ready for school. Somebody's just getting off work. Somebody's trying to figure out if they're going to get this job, are they on their way to an interview? Somebody's headed to the Department of Labor looking for a job. And you're telling me we're shelling out billions of dollars for this war, and no one is getting an update, an adequate update of progress. Yeah. We're going to definitely keep pinning the know as details come more surrounding this. I'm talking the Streets Morning.

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1: Young Jock and the Streets Morning Takeover. If you got a dilemma, they got a dilemma, which means we got a dilemma. It's The Date Dilemma. Who's on the line this morning?
2: Roger.
3: Installer.
1: Roger Installer?
3: Mm-hmm.
1: Yeah. Okay, talk to me. We don't normally do it like this, but how's it going? What's up?
2: Man, I want baby girl, man, to be just, you know, do things for me, you know.
3: What kind of thing?
2: Yeah. Hey, look, don't judge me. No Diddy or anything like that. But I want my baby girl to be pleased and pounded right, you know.
3: Huh? By who?
2: Come on, Starla. You know what? Hey, look, all I'm saying is, if I could get a nice, you know, like a Michael B. Jordan, like one of them guys, you know what I'm saying?
1: Time out. What are you asking us? I'm lost.
2: I'm just saying, like, maybe if I could just see somebody pound out Starla real quick, you know what I mean? But she say my name, though. She say my name. She say Roger this, Roger that. I could 10-4
3: but
2: that.
3: But you ain't even doing it.
2: Yeah, but you saying my name.
4: Shut up. Hold on. You want a man to slide in for you and then pound your girl down. You want to watch it, but you want your girl to refer to him as you.
2: Like she's saying Roger this, Roger that, and I'm like 10-4 years.
4: Roger, please. Please, Roger. Not this morning.
1: Okay. So listen, let me just tell y'all. This is a nationally syndicated morning show. We're on morning radio.
2: Okay.
1: No.
2: Excuse me on that. I'm just saying, you know.
1: I'm just telling y'all, because y'all just caught up in playing trying to get the money. Y'all gonna have to call another show with that. Because you know what I'm saying? I don't know if y'all for real or not. You talking about...
2: It's definitely a dilemma. I had a
3: and
2: bike
3: I ain't doing
2: accident.
3: It.
2: Come on, Starla, baby. Look, I had a bike accident, so I can't really be where I used to do. So I just need somebody to take my place, substitute.
1: Okay, wait. Hold on. Go back.
4: You've been in an accident.
1: You said you had a bike accident?
2: Yeah, motorcycle, you know, we out there stunting with the boys, you know what I'm saying? So, you know, I can't really get up in it like I used to.
1: Okay. So there's a reason.
3: And that sounds like a personal problem to me.
1: Whoa.
2: But, Starla, baby girl, you, I don't know where you be at night and stuff, so I just want to keep you close. So, I like to see what you doing out there. If I, you know, Roger me
3: keep
2: in.
3: Keep me close with another man. Okay, yeah. Let's do it.
4: Are you sleeping with other men on the side?
3: Just him.
4: And
2: we barely do anything.
1: That was

0: See, I asked her that the other night, and she be saying,
1: Do you want to fulfill his fantasy? What do you want to do about his fantasy, young lady?
2: I'm down. I'll do it. But I want him to know if I do it, it ain't no more just me and him, no.
3: Wait a minute.
2: If I'm going to let another man hit it, why not keep going, right?
0: No, see, that's not the deal. That's the dilemma, see? That's why we're calling y'all today.
3: Okay, listen, we're going to make this fair and square. Look, she just told you what it is she want to do. We ain't got to call her and talk about it. She know what you feel. You already know how she feel.
2: Mm-hmm.
3: Baby girl, your man is trying to do what he can. I know you just gave him a basic, you just gave him a ultimatum in a sense. Big dog, mm-hmm. You heard what your lady said. She say she cool to meet you halfway. But once she opened the door,
1: she gone.
3: The door ain't exclusively closed for you no more. Or it doesn't exclusively mm-hmm. open just for you now.
0: Well, I bet if it was, look, you be working out, y'all, you work out,
1: Does y'all married? I'm not.
0: We're going to open it up. I'm just saying, you know what I'm saying? I guess I'll take it, but if that's going to solve it, but he don't do nothing for me, I just, you know.
2: But I did. I was doing this for you. I'm confused.
0: But just don't leave the door open, you know what I'm saying? You close it when he's done, you know?
1: Wow. That messed up your brain.
0: We'll do it. We'll probably once a week.
3: Okay, then what's your name again, homie?
0: Roger, man.
3: Roger, that's right. Roger. I'm going to ask the question one time and one time only. Your lady just basically said she will meet you halfway. She said, she didn't even say halfway. I'm throwing halfway. She said she will do it. But if she opens that door, it no longer opens and closes for you exclusively after that. So, you know, if she gonna be doing it anyway, if you already think she's doing it anyway, then it's kind of like, you know, you kind of
2: exactly.
3: get you kind of get what you want, and she still get what she want. So
0: I can't do it like that. You know what I'm saying? Because I'm thinking like she take something like that and she take it out of context.
3: Bro, this ain't about context. Do you want the contact? Do you want her to have this contact or not? Forget the context of the story. The contact that you want her to make. If you say no, this is your life.
2: You want me to yell Roger.
0: I just know now how she's thinking now.
3: So what is it going to be, Roger? You rocking with your lady with this?
0: I'm rocking with my lady, and I guess that's just a fancy that we probably not going to see together. You know.
1: Yeah, you better learn how to go to the buffet, Roger. By yourself.
3: Hey, I'm going to say this. I don't know what that meant, but I'm going to say this right here. It sounds like you not with it, Roger, right?
0: I'm like 60-40. Yeah, I'm 60-40.
3: Sound like you ain't with it. She ain't with it. Y'all ain't with it. It ain't going to happen today. I'm going to have 1-800 into the Bethune Law Firm. Y'all not going to pick up this $100, man. I will ask that you guys take the time and really figure out y'all, you know, life moving forward. I pray that it works out, man. It don't sound like y'all got too bad of a situation. You just got to figure it out, okay?
0: I just take the 100 and I'm going to take it out. That's what we going to do.
3: Too bad. Too late. You should have said, yeah.
1: If call that's me.
3: Gonna be the case. Shouter said he is available if y'all want to double back.
1: Yes, sir.
3: Triple back. 1-844-986-4566.
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3: Shouter? Keep it locked, man. 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
4: I'm News 12's Jeff Chapin for Power 94 with the forecast from around our place here in the Tennessee Valley. More scattered rainfall and thunderstorm activity as we get into the afternoon. Highs only around 80. Overnight tonight, it looks like the scattered storms gradually tapering off, and then we'll see those storms picking up again. Wednesday's high, 83. News 12 and Power 94. This is the place for local weather.
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2: Excuse me, Sonny. Do you know where I can find some booty?

0: goody? It's your girl, Drew Sidor, from The Real Housewives of Atlanta. Every day we listen to the best damn morning show. Gotta stay tapped in to the number one morning show in the city. You already know it's Young Jock and the Streets Morning Takeover. Tap
1: in. Thank you for pronouncing that so well. Let's get right into it, man. Day Dilemma. Roger and Starla called in together, man. Roger said he wants Starla to be pounded by another man, and he wants to watch. But he wants her to say his name in that instance, in the moment it's happening. Roger said he had a motorcycle accident, so he can't, you know, he can't really get it up like that. He's not fully functional.
2: Mm-hmm.
1: Starla feels like if she lets another man and give him that opportunity, then she wants to keep dealing with other men. Ain't no sense of playing with it. She want to go on and pick who she want to pick. Now, Roger didn't feel it. He wasn't feeling that.
2: I don't know. Can't feel it anyway.
1: Man, come on. Man, they don't work it out. They don't get the money, man. I mean, that's a hard situation. That's not like he was just on some freaky.
3: This is so taboo. What was y'all doing when I was gone?
1: Hey, but we can't help
3: you. That is crazy.
1: But what would, I mean, but think about it. You know what? I'm going to tell you something.
3: So what was y'all doing? Soliciting for the lady?
2: Nah, he called in. But listen, if you want your lady to really be happy, mm-hmm. and you know you can't make her happy.
1: You got to figure it out, right? And some men, think about this. Some men go through. Okay, so I'm walking inside of Tokyo Vanity. I'm inside of Tokyo Vanity.
2: What's that?
1: It's an adult novelty shop.
2: Okay.
1: And when I walk past the aisle with all these different, you know.
2: Toys.
1: Dolls and all that. I was just saying to myself, man, you got to really be woot de woot. And then Kendra said, well, baby, what about people who have disabilities, who don't have the social, they're not on the social spectrum? And they done. And when I looked, I was like, you know what? I know somebody that's like that. They can't interact with another human, so they have to have something like this to, you know, entertain themselves.
3: Well, Shawty got a prosthetic.
1: Man, come on, Shawty. You crazy. Man, how you gonna do that too? How you gonna do my man like that, gang?
2: Believe it's real.
1: Say it's real, man.
2: It's real, baby.
1: Young Jack in the Streets wanting to take home.
3: I was about that guy. Made the same thing as Barbie.
1: Stop, man. No,
3: Barbie
1: man.
3: And Keir.
1: Okay. Young Jack in the Streets wanting to take home. What's your thoughts on this day, Tlim?
4: Yeah, man. I'm just trying to tell Roger if he needs a young bull, damn, I'm available.
1: What? You ready?
4: Hey, yeah.
1: You ready to go stick? What? You ready to go stick your summer sausage in the sand?
4: Yeah, yeah.
1: Man, go on about your vision, man. Crazy. Thank you for your call.
5: Oh, don't worry. We got more. Plenty more.
6: Yes.
5: A Young Jock in the Streets Morning Takeover.
7: Too fat. He get hard when I sit on his lap. Talk, I'm going to swing on that. My DM's getting out of control. 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

0: remix.
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1: Yeah.
0: Came about to know it, ain't see it. All that other shit dropping, you can keep it. You know, baby, make the bad bitch. Pop that, throw that up. Turn around like it's the freak, nigga.
1: Okay.
0: Push me to the wall, get the pulling down my drawers. Hands up in the M, playing defense.
1: Yeah.
0: A couple years straight, nigga. Thought that was it. Ain't no fool. Wait, no, I brought back a hit. I had took her with me. We both spent a little time. She got hers, I got mine. Then I brought back a spew. They fool, nigga. Blame me. I brought back a chain and some money, a purse. I just brought back some dude. Cut a hoe off, I won't feel in it.
1: Yep.
0: Taking back

0: Sure, man, it's your boy Dez Branson. Every day we listen to the best damn morning show, man. You got to stay tapped into the number one show in the city. It's Young Jock and the Streets Morning Takeover. Everybody listen to Young Jock and the Street Morning Takeover. Come on, man. Stop playing. You know, I already know Polly and the Bitter. Yes, Thirsty.
1: You heard what I'm talking about, man? Shouts out to my dog Ray J, man. Ray J is recovering right now for whatever that punch did to him. They said he going to have to recover. Yeah. Boy knocked him out. And it wasn't like a all the way knockout. It looked like Ray J was playing and homie just came up and bing.
2: No, Ray J on that being gay right now.
1: trying to
2: recover.
1: Trying to recover, man. Well, shouts out to him. Shouts out to our listeners this morning who tapped in. Date Dilemma. Shouts out to you, everybody who's dealing with it. And to our, what was her name? She called us this morning. Nat. That was her name. Are you smarter than Young Jock? I thought you was going to get it this morning, man. You know. But it happens. So, coming up for the rest of the week, y'all got to be smart enough to beat me and Are You Smarter Than Young Jock? Because I'm tired of winning.
3: All right. Thank you for all the boo-boo remedies, people. I'll be going to Walmart and some natural food stores when I leave.
1: Shanika, I'm going to tell you what to do.
2: What's that?
3: You already told me.
1: I told her, go get some psyllium husk. You take you 8 of them capsules. And within 8 hours, everything that's in your body that's supposed to come out that end is going to come out. It's going to be different colors. It's different shades, different textures.
3: Oh, I'm going to send you a picture if you're right.
1: Would you do that for me?
3: Yep.
1: I love you, friend. Shouty.
2: Yeah.
1: What's happening, my boy? You about to get out of here, right?
2: Yeah, we about to get out of here, man. Shout out to everybody who tuned in today, man. And follow me on my socials at Shouty the Comedian. Hi.
1: That's love, man. Shouts out to class of 2026, man. Got to give a shout out to my dog, Bryson Long of Ola High School, sent me a postcard today. He say, I love the music. It's Going Down has been my walk-up song for all of my high school career. Bryson Long. Hey, man, that touched me, man. Nobody ever just sent me a postcard of themselves just to tell me that they rock with me.
3: This is graduation announcement.
1: I know, but I'm saying, and it's an invitation to the graduation, aww, too. Look, we should pull up.
3: Well, you should go and perform.
1: Congratulations to the class of 2026. We catch y'all tomorrow, Wednesday morning. Keep it locked, Young Jock in the Streets Morning Takeover.
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0: 1084 WJTT, I Ashton Kelly in the midday on this Tuesday. Now, coming up, Food City has teamed up with us to hook somebody up with a 65-inch flat-screen TV and a gift card. I'll give you the details coming up next right here on Power. Good morning.
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7: I'm News 12's Chef Chaffin for Power 94 with the forecast from around our place here in the Tennessee Valley. More scattered rainfall and thunderstorm activity as we get into the afternoon. Highs only around 80. Overnight tonight, it looks like the scattered storms gradually tapering off, and then we'll see those storms picking up again. Wednesday's high, 83. News 12 and Power 94. This is the place for local weather.
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0: 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I asked the Cully and the Vidday. 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

see all this motion I'm having. 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

0: 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I asked Nicole here in the midday hanging out with you. Coming up, more music on the way. 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
4: It's 7 p.m. Brad. It's 95 degrees. 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
1: Pat 94 and WJTT. I asked the Cully in the midday hanging out with you. 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
9: I'm News 12's Jeff Chapin for Power 94 with the forecast from around our place here in the Tennessee Valley. More scattered rainfall and thunderstorm activity as we get into the afternoon. Highs only around 80. Overnight tonight, it looks like the scattered storms gradually tapering off, and then we'll see those storms picking up again. Wednesday's high, 83. News 12 and Power 94. This is the place for local weather.
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2: I'm so blessed I got a poppy. Hey, praying for my fall, you need to stop it. 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

0: Pat 94 WJTT. Ash Nicole here hanging out with you. Now, more music is on the way. And if you got a request, you know, you can always hit me up on Instagram at WJTT Power 94.
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I asked the Cully in the midday. 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
2: This is a hard thing to have a show and keep it on the air, especially in the day and time that we're in. 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
15: I'm News 12's Chef Chapin for Power 94 with the forecast from around our place here in the Tennessee Valley. More scattered rainfall and thunderstorm activity as we get into the afternoon. Highs only around 80. Overnight tonight, it looks like the scattered storms gradually tapering off, and then we'll see those storms picking up again. Wednesday's high, 83. News 12 and Power 94. This is the place for local weather.
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1: That 94 WJTT. I asked the color here in the midday. 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
8: I'm News 12's Jeff Chaffin for Power 94 with the forecast from around our place here in the Tennessee Valley. More scattered rainfall and thunderstorm activity as we get into the afternoon. Highs only around 80. Overnight tonight, it looks like the scattered storms gradually tapering off, and then we'll see those storms picking up again. Wednesday's high, 83. News 12 and Power 94. This is the place for local weather.
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0: The new home to the Young Josh Street's going to take over. Power 94 WJTT. I Ash the Cull here in the midday. 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
1: Who you with?
0: On the couch with my favorite sinner. I was about to, but you convinced us. Should I decorate her walls or log off to Pinterest? 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Even

0: Pat 94 WJTT. I asked Nicole here hanging out with you in the midday. And of course, if you got a request, you can always hit me up on socials at WJTT at Power 94. 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

0: And for Power 94 with the forecast from around our place here in the Tennessee Valley. More scattered rainfall and thunderstorm activity as we get into the afternoon. Highs only around 80. Overnight tonight, it looks like the scattered storms gradually tapering off, and then we'll see those storms picking up again. Wednesday's high, 83. News 12 and Power 94. This is the place for local weather.
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0: 1090 point WJTT, the home to the Young Josh Streets Morning Takeover. Ashley Cole here in the midday. If you got a song you want to hear, make sure you get at me on socials at WJTT Power 94.
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2: 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Let the clove soak overnight. Drink it the next morning. And some chia seed water. Same thing. Let it soak overnight.
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0: Back on this Tuesday.
1: Hey, we back at it like a bad habit.
0: Man, how you feeling?
1: I feel great with that day off the other day.
0: You mean yesterday?
1: The other day. You said it like that's the other day, ain't it?
0: Man, I felt good. But of course, this weather.
1: What'd it do to you?
0: This gloominess is making me a little tired.
1: Why'd you go outside?
0: What do you mean, why? How I'm supposed to get here?
1: I don't know. Okay. Teleport? I don't know.
0: Man, but whatever the case may be, we're going to have a good old time despite what's going on outside because the sun be peeking through.
1: Hey, the sun's scaring me today, actually. Cause, why? Because the weather keeps saying it's supposed to rain, but then seeing the sunlight.
0: It comes. It gets you when you least expect it. Just watch.
1: I'm terrified.
0: But of course, we got some good stuff coming up. And we begin the Power Mystery Giveaway.
1: Oh my gosh, that does start today.
0: Yes, yes, yes.
1: Let me download my Power 94 app.
0: All right. Hey, you guys go ahead and do that too. But right now, we're going to jump back into the music. Here is Boss Man D-Lo with Motion Party. It's your girl, Zonab K.
1: And it's your boy, CBZ.
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3: 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Somebody tell them people Mr. Hem is here.
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0: 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Falling hard on another hemisphere. Somebody tell them people Mr. Hem is here.
1: Whoa, whoa, whoa, whoa, whoa, whoa.
0: Mr.

0: put me any place on the map, cause I'm him. 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Somebody tell them people Mr. Hem is here.
1: Whoa, whoa, whoa, whoa, whoa, whoa.
0: Mr. Hem is here.
1: Whoa, whoa, whoa, whoa, whoa, whoa.
0: Mr. Hem.

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1: How's the good people doing?
0: Sounds like they said good. Today is Tuesday, May 26th. The last week of May already.
1: Is it already?
0: It is. I literally was on the phone with my sister. I said, being that it's Tuesday, I said, Friday is just right around the corner. Before you know it.
1: What? Why are you looking so far?
0: Because the days go by so fast.
1: Do they?
0: I feel like the year's just started, and now it's May. We're about to be halfway into the year. June is this weekend.
1: Well, I don't know about you, but I be feeling all 24 hours of every day.
0: Okay, so things are going slow for you.
1: Is it slow, or is it going on time for me?
0: Things are going slow for
1: you. No, I think things are going on time.
0: Okay, understandable. Tuesday, we got birthdays and national days. What are they, BZ?
1: Well, for today, these people's birthdays, some people might be mad at this guy, but it is Micah Parsons' birthday. You know, all the Cowboys fans, I'm sure they're mad because, you know, he got traded. It's also for all my people that are into WWE. It is Trick Williams' birthday, which I heard he is killing it in the WWE scene, which is amazing. Love to hear that. Mm-hmm. And then we also have rapper Lauryn Hill's birthday is today.
0: Okay, yeah. Good.
1: Absolutely.
0: Legend.
1: Legendary. But yeah, that's all I have for the birthdays.
0: We ain't got no national days.
1: No, we ain't got no national days today.
0: Okay. Now you guys got some. Oh, for the birthdays, it's Gemini season.
1: Is it?
0: Okay, Taurus is out of here. Sorry, y'all. Best of the best is out of here. Me too. I love us. But Gemini.
1: Oh, you're a Taurus?
0: I am.
1: Oh.
0: Go ahead.
1: Keep going.
0: Okay.
1: We're listening.
0: Gemini season. So shout out to all the Geminis out there. Happy birthday to y'all right here in Chattanooga. If you got a birthday shout out for somebody, go ahead and hit our lines and we will get it out there. Speaking of things happening in the city this weekend, the City of Chattanooga Community Forward Village Celebration is going down. It's May 30th. It's a free community event. They will be connecting y'all with resources, all while having fun. They got bouncy houses, food vendors, plus more. Like I said, it's going down May 30th. We'll have this information up on our website in just a few minutes. All right.
1: Am I too old to go on the bouncy house?
0: I think so.
1: Am I too old to go enjoy free things, though?
0: No.
1: Nope. And absolutely not.
0: And you guys, make sure you come out. It's going to be at Hardy Elementary. Like I said, we'll find this information on our website. That's power94.com in just a few minutes. But right now,
1: we got to get back to that music.
0: Okay. We're going to do that. It's your girl, Zainab K.
1: It's your boy, CBZ. 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
11: I'm News 12's Chef Chaffin for Power 94 with the forecast from around our place here in the Tennessee Valley. More scattered rainfall and thunderstorm activity as we get into the afternoon. Highs only around 80. Overnight tonight, it looks like the scattered storms gradually tapering off, and then we'll see those storms picking up again. Wednesday's high, 83. News 12 and Power 94. This is the place for local weather.
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1: And it's your girl Zynab K.
0: Zy.
1: What's going on?
0: Well, first and foremost, how are you doing on this Tuesday?
1: I am tired. How are you?
0: Tired Tuesday. I feel it.
1: Hangry. I'm hangry right now.
0: Oh, Lord. Okay, don't

0: unleash that on me. Do not unleash that on me. But one thing that you one thing that you can unleash, though, we're gonna start something. We're gonna call this Hot Take Tuesday.
1: Okay.
0: And I got a hot take for you. Now, I mean, it's a hot take, but it's also a question that I am posing to you.
1: Okay, what is it?
0: This is what I got for you today. Are the remake scenes getting lazy? So when I mean the remakes, think about all your movie remakes, all your TV show remakes, even your music remakes, people that are sampling other music.
1: I think the fact that you have a remake is lazy.
0: Okay.
1: Because it's not like you're getting the inspiration from somewhere. You're just remaking, remodifying.
0: What somebody already had. Right,
1: that's lazy. But it's definitely, it shows inspiration because the original content could have been made 30 years ago, 20 years ago, whatever the case may be. And now you're influenced today and you're sharing that in a new way with this new audience. But is it tiring? Yes.
0: Yeah. Can you think of any examples where it was a good one and a bad one? I could kind of think of one off the top of my head a little bit.
1: We didn't need a Lion King remake.
0: Oh, wow. Okay.
1: All those live action film, we don't need them.
0: You don't like the live action film?
1: Leave it as it is.
0: Now, I can agree with you on, and I hate to say it, the Aladdin one. I had high hopes and expectations. Will Smith still did his thing in it.
1: Oh, see?
0: He still did his thing in it, but I had high hopes for that remake.
1: Leave them alone. Some things just need to, just let them be. Leave it alone. Don't touch it. Admire it for what it was and move forward.
0: I feel you because I felt the same way about some of the music where people were using some of the samples. I think it was NLE Chopper for one of the songs where I was like, really now?
1: I think I know what you're talking about.
0: Yeah, I was like, really now? Okay.
1: It's like, how dare you?
0: How dare you?
1: How dare you do that to that song? Or
0: absolutely.
1: Do that to that content? But I don't know. Sometimes it gets played out. But it is great to know that we are being inspired or some certain things do not get lost in history.
0: Well, that's good. That's good to hear. Well, I am interested to hear what some of the people think. If y'all do have your thoughts on that, you don't feel shy enough to let us know. Are they getting lazy with the remakes that they are doing? Have they done one right? Have they done it justice? Have they not?
1: If it's a song, if it's a film, don't matter. Let us know. In addition to that, though, because today we start our Power 94 Mystery Giveaway, we will be taking winners coming up. But now let's tell you and remind you of what it actually is. So Power Mystery Giveaway, we got four envelopes right here. Four. So when you call, we press the touch tones. You call, you must be caller number 9. You get to choose between any of the four envelopes, and there's a prize in each and every one of them. Do we know? No. That's why it's a mystery.
0: I wish I knew.
1: So with that, you're always going to be a winner. But what's special about this one is that every winner gets registered for tickets to go see Usher and Chris Brown in Florida on the R&B tour. And what else, BZ?
0: Oh, your flight is taken care of by Allegiant.
1: If you end up being that winner. So you guys, make sure that you are on these lines when we tell you to, because these are some good prizes.
0: Y'all better turn them speakers up and keep it locked in here. It's your number one people station, Power 94.
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1: ma'am. What we got coming up?
2: Coming up, man, you already know what we got. Tell them what we got.
1: Look, he think he's slick. We got entertainment news, first look at traffic with the Chattanooga Traffic Network, and also an update on sports with Nick with the stats.
2: Ooh, can't wait for it. I can't wait for you to entertain us today.
1: And you know what?
2: What's up?
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2: I know. That's what I'm saying. 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
1: For
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1: 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Go ahead and hit our lines.
2: Oh, you did the thing.
1: 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And we'll be right back. 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
1: Well, guess what, LaShonda?
2: What?
1: Can I make your day today?
2: You can make my day today.
1: Okay, good, good, good. Because you are caller number 9. There you go. There you go. That's the energy we like to hear. Now for the important question. I'm going to make you feel like that you're on Deal or No Deal.
2: Okay.
1: 1, 2, 3, or 4?
2: What number, babe? 1, 2, 3, or 4?
1: 4? Okay. Lucky number 4. Let's see what you got. The deal is in.
2: Oh, Lord. What's the deal? What's the deal?
1: And this is what you got. You got 2 tickets to the Soaky Mountain Water Park. How does that sound?
2: Okay.
1: A perfect way to be in the summer, especially with how hot it's been.
2: Right.
1: Absolutely. So, look, this is what I need you to do. I need you to stay on the station line so we can get some more information. But I need you to let the people know loud and proud what station just made you a winner.
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trapping no dark skin, country old. 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Top real sleek, big tip, big gun old. 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Hit her, making them play, stacking that pay. Buy me whatever I want, oh. Hit her, 3-pointers on the chain. Fresh new J's, AMG, switch lanes, oh. 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Street cred good, always, oh. 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

He be in heels, we can go bottle for bottle in this junk. Strip club stunt, I'ma stunt hard. 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He Mr. Get It Done, I'm Mrs. One of One. Fall in love every time we link. He got me sprung.com. Mind these girls can't keep it peace. 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I ain't in your bits and you ain't in mine. Yeah, we both outside. That's my type, but here.

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0: And it's your girl Sign Up K.
1: I like the way we harmonized that.
0: Did we?
1: Yeah, we rehearsed that very well.
0: That right there before we got on with Isaiah Rashad was same ish. You guys go ahead and blow them numbers out of the water. Okay?
1: Absolutely, because that's my jam.
0: It's been awful. It's great. So let's run up them numbers.
1: Now, I like how you did that.
0: Thank you. Thank you. Thank you.
1: You're welcome.
0: Now let's get into some entertainment news. Okay, we begin with the American Music Awards. That was last night. We've got some winners to take note of. Mona Leo, Leon Thomas, SZA, Justin Bieber, Kendrick Lamar, and Cardi B, who won three awards. One for Best Hip Hop Album, two Hip Hop Song, Best Hip Hop Song, and Best Female Hip Hop Artist. So congratulations to her. Some of my favorite red carpet looks is Teyana Taylor, Karol G, Queen Latifah, Tinashe, Jordan Childs. They was killing it last night. If you haven't seen any of the performances, you can get a recap online right now. Next up, we got Latto and 21 Savage's Blended Family. Now, you know how everybody been thinking that she, you know, they're calling her the side girl and because he's married and they say he got married for his visa, whatever. So there are pictures circulating over the weekend of her linking up with the mother of his children.
1: Mm-hmm.
0: And now people are saying, oh, they're sister wives. Y'all, they're saying that, oh, she is with the circus act, and they're like, we should never said anything because they clearly have an understanding. And it's like, they sharing that they're working together. And I think it's a really good thing that he even connected all of the mother of his children.
1: I agree, too.
0: I didn't even know he had that many children. He has five kids.
1: Oh, wow.
0: Yes, he got two girls, I think, and two boys, and then the newer baby.
1: I got a question, though.
0: What?
1: Can you be a side piece if you married for a visa?
0: No. I mean, at the end of the day, you're married. Like, I mean,
1: technically.
0: Marriage is something you don't play with. I don't care what the circumstances are. So, at some point, he liked her.
1: I guess.
0: They had children, too. It's one thing to say, like, they married for a visa and that's strictly what it was, but they had children, too. So, he's probably like, let me kill two birds in one stone.
1: Well, I mean, I know people that's got children that, okay.
0: That we never got married.
1: Yeah.
0: Right. So, that's what I'm saying. He was with her.
1: Right.
0: Okay.
1: Sometimes it's all it takes is what's that one song? All it takes is one night.
0: I think I love it. I love the fact that they are coming together, and I don't think we should bash it.
1: I'm not bashing it.
0: It's the internet. They're making it seem like it's a bad thing. He's bringing them together because otherwise y'all would keep saying, oh, she is over here and they're over there. He don't really like her. And blah, blah, blah, blah.
1: We need more people like that. But go ahead. Keep going.
0: I love it. Next up, we got Raising Kanan season finale. Okay, Power Book 3, Raising Kanan. Upcoming fifth season will be its last. According to producers, this season will focus on widening the distance between Kanan and Rock. Now, this is where we see Kanan solidify his dangerous ways. Yes, and the season premiere is set for June 12th on Stars. I'm interested in seeing this.
1: I'm going to get back into watching TV at one point.
0: And do that.
1: YouTube be a little too great to me, though.
0: Last but not least, we got Ray J hospitalized after the fight. This after he was knocked out by Super Hot Fire.
1: That boy got knotted up. That boy hit him with the bing, boom, bop.
0: Did you see it? And what's crazy is people keep referencing this clip where Chris Brown was telling him, hey, do not get your butt beat. I came here to support you. Do not die. And what did he do? Got up there and fell out.
1: That boy got knotted up.
0: And the crazy thing, I thought Ray J would have had some hands. I thought. But it clearly didn't work out that way.
1: I bet you he wished he had one more wish.
0: But interesting enough, he did check himself into a hospital. You know, he's been dealing with his heart issues.
1: Oh, no.
0: The medical team there said that he had a concussion as well. So we're definitely going to send our prayers to him. And hopefully he does not get in the ring again. But that right there wraps up our entertainment news for today. Let's get a look at traffic.
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1: 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I was close.
0: Look what happened when you don't come to work.
1: Oh.
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3: Early, let's look outside. Just condition 24 eastbound West Side Drive to Market Street and Highway 153 southbound and 75 northbound junction. Keep an eye out for delays in both locations. Otherwise, right now, I-59 looks good, as does 24 westbound and Highway 153 north and southbound also moving smoothly. In the Chattanooga Traffic Center, I'm Nick Hughes.
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6: I'm News 12's Jeff Chapin for Power 94 with the forecast from around our place here in the Tennessee Valley. More scattered rainfall and thunderstorm activity as we get into the afternoon. Highs only around 80. Overnight tonight, it looks like the scattered storms gradually tapering off, and then we'll see those storms picking up again. Wednesday's high, 83. News 12 and Power 94. 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
1: All right, let's look outside. It's just congestion 24 eastbound West Side Drive to Market Street and Highway 153 southbound and 75 northbound junction. Keep an eye out for delays in both locations. Otherwise, right now, I-59 looks good, as does 24 westbound and Highway 153 north and southbound also moving smoothly. In the Chattanooga Traffic Center, I'm Nick Hughes.
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1: Where you at?
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1: Who you with?
0: On the couch with my favorite Santa. 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
1: Exactly. Right there. 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
2: I hear what you're saying, but I guess.
1: But boy, them people, Jayla Adore, uh-huh. You got some people that love you so much, they be calling up here every day. So shout out to you. They love the song,
2: Spin
1: It,
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1: we're
2: going
1: to spin it.
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1: we're
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2: Okay, I can't wait to drop my single.
1: What's it going to be called?
2: I can't tell you all that.
1: You got to watch one.
2: You got to watch for the visuals on my Instagram.
1: It should be He Ain't Got It.
2: Exactly.
1: Got
2: How'd
1: it?
2: You know that was the name of it? He Ain't Got It.
1: Okay. All right, you guys. Coming up, though, we're looking ahead to that wonderful mix.
2: Ooh.
1: Down with DJ Shy and C. Beezy.
2: I hope they're ready to do things the Shy way.
1: I hope it's going to be good.
2: Oh, it's definitely going to be good, but I ain't going to get into too much of it.
1: All right, you guys. 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
4: Let's look outside. Just condition 24 eastbound West Side Drive to Market Street and Highway 153 southbound and 75 northbound junction. Keep an eye out for delays in both locations. Otherwise, right now, I-59 looks good, as does 24 westbound and Highway 153 north and southbound also moving smoothly. In the Chattanooga Traffic Center, I'm Nick Hughes.
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1: And it's your boy, CBZ.
0: I was loving that mix. I'm not going to lie.
1: Hey, I be telling you, they be doing their thing.
0: Oh, my goodness. He did that.
1: All the time.
0: Shout out to him, DJ Shy. From now on, we doing it the Shy way.
1: Hey, we been doing it the Shy way. You just late to the train.
0: Okay. All right. That's
1: or the,
0: fine.
1: Or the car, I guess I should say.
0: Look at you. Saying it all wrong.
1: You know,
0: because
1: we on the highway. It's the Shy way.
0: I ain't late.
1: Yeah.
0: I'm a little early.
1: If you ain't early, you late.
0: Okay. But you guys, coming up. Actually, right now, since it is the first day of our Power 94 Mystery Giveaway, we're not going to just have one winner. We're going to have two winners.
1: Ooh.
0: And you know what that means?
1: That means?
0: That means that you are automatically registered for tickets to go see Usher and Chris Brown when they make the tour stop in Florida.
1: Even though we do got Chris Brown and Usher at home.
0: With who?
1: TikTok.
0: Who are you talking about?
1: I was going to reference myself, but I just realized I'm not at home with everybody.
0: Hey, you guys, let's get it started. Okay, go ahead, hit our lines. This for a Power Mystery giveaway, round two. Here we go. Hit our lines. I see the lines going right now, though.

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3: All lanes look outside, shows condition 24 eastbound, west side drive to Market Street and Highway 153 southbound and 75 northbound junction. Keep an eye out for delays in both locations. Otherwise, right now, I-59 looks good, as does 24 westbound and Highway 153 north and southbound also moving smoothly. In the Chattanooga Traffic Center, I'm Nick Hughes.
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11: I'm News 12's Jeff Chaffin for Power 94 with the forecast from around our place here in the Tennessee Valley. More scattered rainfall and thunderstorm activity as we get into the afternoon. Highs only around 80. Overnight tonight, it looks like the scattered storms gradually tapering off, and then we'll see those storms picking up again. Wednesday's high, 83. News 12 and Power 94. This is the place for local weather.
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1: Hey, Chantel. 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
1: You just might be caller number 9.
2: Girl.
1: You are. You're caller number 9. I had to check my notes real quick. Well, congratulations to you. Now, of course, just like how we did earlier, deal or no deal, except this time, you got 1, 2, or 3?
2: Three.
1: All right, let's see what you got. 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
1: You have won gift card to Ruby Sunshine. 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
1: 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It is the afternoon and
8: you just left me out. You just kept going. Oh, you just
1: that's because you ain't have your mic on because you don't know what you're doing.
8: Yo, he was going in my mic. Your mic actually wasn't on.
1: Oh, well, that's
8: I'm
1: crazy.
8: I'm sorry. Go ahead.
1: That's No. It's all right. Go ahead.
8: 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It's your girl, Sign Up K.
1: Yeah, it's your boy, CBZ. Y'all see, yeah, she tried to etch me out. She was trying to throw me under the bus like she didn't turn my mic on. Crazy work. I hope y'all heard me in the background.
8: Man, oh, man, though. Some good stuff going on.
1: It is.
8: Especially in sports. Yes. I hear that a certain team is going to the finals.
1: Yes, they are. And for the people that live up that way, or if you're a fan of this sports team, mm-hmm. you know, more power to you. But mm-hmm. please be safe. As you know, the Knicks, the New York Knicks, who haven't made it into the playoffs. And I don't even know if it's been, not the playoffs, the finals in my lifetime. I know for sure they haven't been to the finals in my lifetime. But yes, they are actually heading to the finals as per of yesterday, if I'm not mistaken. And they say the streets of New York
8: are going crazy.
1: Are going bonkers. They're going their own bing bong.
8: I believe it. That's exciting, though, for your team to not have been there in a while and then you finally get there. I've been seeing people talk about it all over the internet.
1: Absolutely. Hey, that's how I'm going to be when the Titans make it to the Super Bowl. Nashville, y'all better watch out for me.
8: Fingers crossed and pinky toes on that one.
1: Absolutely.
8: But yes, everybody is going crazy. But doesn't it make you think, like, compared to NFL fans, specifically Cowboys, right? Who's worse, Knicks fans or the Cowboys fans?
1: It's got to be the Knicks fans. They get destructive with their stuff. They get kind of destructive and disrespectful with their stuff, do they not?
8: You know, I can see them climbing the poles and the street signs. I can see that happening up there in New York. Dallas, I don't know about that. But New York, I could definitely see them doing that, getting that excited.
1: Yeah, I can see what you mean. I can see what you mean.
8: But
1: it's just the Cowboys' chatter. It's just them talking as much as they be talking.
8: Oh, so you a Cowboy hater?
1: No, not a hater. I'm just saying.
8: It's okay.
1: It's all right.
8: It's a lot of yous out there. It's a lot of yous. But yeah, you guys, let us know who got the worst fans, the Knicks, New York Knicks, or the Dallas Cowboys. That is one of our hot topics for today. While we let that marinate, we're going to get into traffic with the Chattanooga Traffic Network. It's your girl, Zion K.
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9: All right, let's look outside. Shows condition 24 eastbound West Side Drive to Market Street and Highway 153 southbound and 75 northbound junction. Keep an eye out for delays in both locations. Otherwise, right now, I-59 looks good, as does 24 westbound and Highway 153 north and southbound also moving smoothly. In the Chattanooga Traffic Center, I'm Nick Hughes.
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Yeah. Hey, same to her.

0: 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Power 94.
1: Hey, how y'all doing?
0: Good, how are you?
1: I'm doing good. Now, see, if you're there, I had to weigh in on this now.
0: All right, go ahead. So, what you got?
1: So, I'm a Cowboys fan.
0: Uh-huh.
1: Due to my husband. He put me on board. So,
0: okay.
1: The Knicks, they definitely the worst fan crowd, like, when it comes to their team.
0: Oh, most definitely.
1: Dallas, we going to ride for them, of course. But if you're talking about a team y'all should be talking about, it's the Eagles. Now, the Eagles and the Knicks. Now, they neck to neck.
0: They definitely, yeah, I can see that.
1: Yeah, Eagle fans, they off the chain.
0: Eagle fans got the trifecta. They be talking, they be destructive, and then...
1: Yeah, they gonna fight.
0: Yeah, exactly, 100%.
1: Yeah, so that's who need to be on that roster right there. Now, Dallas, we gonna ride, but we ain't gonna be y'all. We ain't gonna jail for it.
0: I hear you. You're saying it should have been option 3.
1: Yeah. For sure. But I can't see either. You know, I'm Titans, they cool too, but you know.
0: Yeah, we ain't got much to talk about, so you know, you ain't really got to deal with us too much.
1: Yeah. You know, we're going to let it be what it's going to be.
0: Well, we appreciate you calling and weighing in.
1: No problem.
0: All righty.
1: Bye.
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0: Me and BZ. Sometimes I be so confused about where I want to go just to have a good drink. Do you know of any places?
1: Absolutely, I do. This is what you need to do if you're just like Zion of K here. You need to make sure that you are going to our friends over at the ChattanoogaPulse.com. You want to know why that is, Zion?
0: Why is that?
1: It's because we're teaming up with them to be the ultimate guide to the city. 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
0: That's true, especially y'all who've lived here for a long time, or the people who are from here, because there are businesses popping up. I keep saying it, they're popping up every day, literally.
1: They really are legit though.
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3: Early, let's look outside. Shows congestion 24 eastbound West Side Drive to Market Street and Highway 153 southbound and 75 northbound junction. Keep an eye out for delays in both locations. Otherwise, right now, I-59 looks good, as does 24 westbound and Highway 153 north and southbound also moving smoothly. In the Chattanooga Traffic Center, I'm Nick Hughes.
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0: Man, oh man, now we're at 6 o'clock hour.
1: Absolute. It's been fun rocking with you, Zah.
0: Yeah, oh well.
1: We had the people lit, man. We doing our thing.
0: Lucky y'all still got me for a whole nother hour.
1: I ain't gonna say nothing.
0: Oh my God. All right, well, in addition to that, I want to say shout out to all the graduates. It's that season. You did it. You made it. Congratulations.
1: Absolutely. Hey, big shout out to my cousin. Graduating college. HBCU. Love that.
0: Yes, yes, yes.
1: We love that.
0: All right, you guys. Coming up, though, in this hour, we got that no cap recap, and we're going to tell you more about
1: where we're going to be at this weekend.
0: Yes, yes, yes. So all that coming up. Of course, though, let's jump back into this music. It's Power 94.
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0: Ooh, y'all, we gonna be outside this weekend.
1: Absolutely, because if you wanna come hang out, especially with your boy CBZ right here, you can come Friday. This Friday, it's gonna be the grand opening over there at the Wilcox Family Dental. That is over there on 3300 Wilcox Boulevard.
0: All right.
1: We will be broadcasting out there live from 4 until 6. So make sure that you come hang out with your boy CBZ.
0: And then where else are we gonna be at?
1: We're also going to be out here broadcasting live at Kia of Cleveland. You already know we can't get enough of the world-famous John Davis, the trading man. And then you already know we're out there from 11 until 1, and that is going down this Saturday. So make sure that you come out, come hang out with the Power Crew.
0: Mm-hmm.
1: Come make yourself a winner if you need to.
0: Last but not least, we're going to be at the Carver Community Center for their SOS Fest that's going down, put on by the City of Chattanooga Community Safety and Gun Violence Team. That'll be at, it's going down this Saturday as well. You guys, mark your calendars. We'll also have this information on our website. That's power94.com. Coming up, though, what do we got, BZ?
1: We also got the No Cap Recap.
0: All right, you guys, stick around with us. It's your girl, Zion K.
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3: All lanes look outside, just condition 24 eastbound, west side drive to Market Street and Highway 153 southbound and 75 northbound junction. Keep an eye out for delays in both locations. Otherwise, right now, I-59 looks good, as does 24 westbound and Highway 153 north and southbound also moving smoothly. In the Chattanooga Traffic Center, I'm Nick Hughes.
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9: I'm News 12's Jeff Chaffin for Power 94 with the forecast from around our place here in the Tennessee Valley. More scattered rainfall and thunderstorm activity as we get into the afternoon. Highs only around 80. Overnight tonight, it looks like the scattered storms gradually tapering off, and then we'll see those storms picking up again. Wednesday's high, 83. News 12 and Power 94. 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
1: It's your boy CBZ.
0: And it's your girl Zana K.
1: Yes, it is. And look, it is time, finally, for that note cap. I thought you was going to say last part. Recap.
0: Oh, my gosh.
1: Anyways, we got to go back over the birthdays of today. Of course, I know Cowboys fans probably hate to hear the name now, but it is Micah Parsons' birthday today. Mm-hmm. Also, for all my WWE people who I'm hearing that he is doing a good job in WWE right now, it is Trick Williams' birthday. And then, of course, we got rapper Lauryn Hill's birthday was also today. And also to recap what I was talking about as far as my hot take today. Yes. Laziness when it comes to the remakes, it has been going on. I know it's a question, I'll pose it as a question and everything, but I'm gonna go ahead and just straight up say yes. Some of these remakes have been very, very lazy.
0: We could do without, in my opinion, but hey, you guys keep making them, just make it good. On the entertainment side, we had the American Music Awards, recap that from last night. Some of my best looks are Teyana Taylor, Karol G, and Queen Latifah. Winners, we have Mona Leo, Cardi B, Leon Thomas, and SZA, just to name a few. If you haven't seen it, you could catch a recap of the performances online. Next up, we got Lotto and 21 Savage showing pictures of their blended family over the weekend. Lotto teamed up or linked up with 21 Savage's children and their mothers. That is so sweet. I love it. I love it. I love to see it. And then we have the Raising Kanan season finale that'll be premiering on June 12th. And last but not least, Ray J hospitalized after his fight with Super Hot Fire. During that, he got knocked out. And we're hearing now that Ray J has checked himself into the hospital. You know, he's dealing with heart issues. And according to the medical team on site at that fight, Ray J suffered a concussion. We're going to keep praying for him and his health. But on that note, that wraps up. Wait, actually, it doesn't wrap it up. Shout out to our winners.
1: Okay.
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1: Yes, it is. 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
0: We'll be back same time, same place tomorrow.
1: Yep, so make sure that you come and listen in. 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
1: 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So you're going to be in good hands. 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

0: 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You know, you locked in with your girl, Meekin, your speaker. And look, it's 7 o'clock on this good old Tuesday. And you know how we coming. We finna get litty in the city, baby. I got the hottest in hip-hop and R&B lined up. So go ahead and turn your girl up. And let's keep it locked in on Power 94.
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0: At the house with it, watching sinners.
1: Who you with?
0: On the couch with my favorite sinner. I was about to, but you convinced us. Should I decorate her walls or log off to Pinterest? 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Even if I

0: because, look, she's going to be teaming up with Food City to give away a $50 gift card to help with them groceries and some household must-haves. 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
1: Please give Miss Shanika some type of remedy, home remedy, and help this child out because she got to do a number two.
2: 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Let the clove soak overnight. Drink it the next morning. And some chia seed water. Same thing. Let it soak overnight.
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0: Power 94 with the forecast from around our place here in the Tennessee Valley. More scattered rainfall and thunderstorm activity as we get into the afternoon. Highs only around 80. Overnight tonight, it looks like the scattered storms gradually tapering off, and then we'll see those storms picking up again. Wednesday's high, 83. News 12 and Power 94. 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

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Real over everything, I'm in force. Lit up the city when I got a torch. I went and got it, I didn't have a choice. I'm from the dirty, we took the north. Step on the, I can't show no remorse. Straight in the streets when I jump out the porch. 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
3: 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Somebody tell them people Mr. Hem is here.
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0: hell. Never chase bread, chase the vision. Make your word when you see it, be the business. No cap, God am a witness. Success feel better, independent. 9-11 at the Valley, Adelinic. Big Master P vibe, no limit. Ballin' hard on another hemisphere. Somebody tell them people Mr. Hem is here.
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Big Master P vibe, no limit. Ballin' hard on another hemisphere. Somebody tell them people Mr. Hem is here. Whoa.

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2: Is that bad? Sometimes I think you're still gonna call me. 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